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1: Truck 8, copy 1615 North Schmier Road. 1724.

Engine 1446 Alpha, outside fire for a planter that's smoldering. 2915 Northeast Alberta, respond on this one. Engine 1446 Alpha, outside fire for a planter that's smoldering. 2915 Northeast Alberta, respond on this one. 1705.

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1: Engine 21, go ahead.
0: If we could have a TIPS representative respond to our location as well, then you can have the ME contact us on engine 21's cell phone.
1: I copy. And police are en route. Looks like they're just around the corner.
0: Engine 21 copy. Thank you.

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1: Please start two, go ahead.
0: I just want to make sure that ODOT was aware of the three car wreck on 300B exit southbound.
1: Two, affirmative, and there's a police call holding.
0: Thank you.
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One call reporting Cross, another reporting a bus stop that's on fire. It's in front of Diversified Marine, 1801 North Marine Drive. 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

Engine 24, 45 Charlie, general fire alarm for Shebop, 909 North Beach Street, respond on Ops 1. Engine 24, 45 Charlie, general fire alarm, Shebop, 909 North Beach, respond on Ops 1 at 1717.

Engine 2, 45 Bravo outside fire. Vieta Vape Lounge, 1166 Northeast Sandy, respond on Ops 1. Engine 2, 45 Bravo outside fire in front of the Vape Lounge at 1166 Northeast Sandy, respond on Ops 1, 1723.

Engine 72, Medic 1356, 32 Delta, semi-conscious person, 1559 South East Jasmine Way. Just one on Ops 1, send me for additional. Truck 71, Medic 315, 32 Delta seizure at the Sapphire, 1241 Northeast 6th Street, respond on Ops 1, stand by for additional. Medic 313, 34 Charlie transfer at CHH2, 3485 South Bond, respond on Ops 1. Medic 313, 34 Charlie transfer at CHH2, 3485 South Bond, beyond 411, respond on Ops 1 at 1726.

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1: 7027.

Engine 5 on the air, medic 313, going with police, Brady 2 Delta Assault at the Slavin Court Apartments, 4702 Southwest Slavin Road, Unit 2, responding on Flynn. Engine 5 on the air, medic 313, going with police, Brady 2 Delta Assault, Slavin Court Apartments, 4702 Southwest Slavin Road, Unit 2, responding on Ops 1, 1737.

Medic 354, pretty for Charlie fainting. The Lloyd Center Tower, 825 Northeast Moulton Illinois Street, respond on Ops 1 and 1738.

0: 313, are we going to be staging?
1: 313, police have not specifically requested that. It'll be at your discretion.
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Engine 333 hazmat investigation. The possible smell of gas in a laundry room at the Aveda Institute, 325 Northwest 13th. Respond on Office 1. Engine 333 hazmat investigation. The possible smell of gas from the laundry room at the Aveda Institute, 325 Northwest 13th. 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

0: 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Respond on Ops 1. Engine 18, Medic 355, Freddy 2, Delta Heart Problem, 7224 Southwest Capitol Highway. Respond on Ops 1. Hit 1742.
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Clinic 324, 46 off the transfer at the Sapphire Theater Crossing, 6003 Southeast 136, Unit 3 Baker, respond on Ops 1, send back for additional. Medic 338, pretty four, Charlie abdominal pain at Shenandoah Garden, 1022, Northeast 181, Unit 8, Adam 6, respond on Ops 1, send back for additional. Medic 316, 46 Alpha evaluation, the Metropolitan Pediatrics, 1130, Northwest 22nd, Unit 320, respond on Ops 1, 1753.

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1: TSR 2, go ahead.
0: TSR 2, shuttling 1 to Cascadia Walking Clinic, 4212 Southeast Division.
1: Copy 4212 Southeast Division. 7257.
2: Medic 344, 44 Charlie Transfer at the Marquis Care, Vermont Hill, 6010 South Shattuck Road, just on an ops 1, 1757.

Engine 15, medic 345, pretty two Charlie allergic reaction, FEQ's Hollow Tower, 1630 Southwest Clay, apartment 40, respond on ops 1. Engine 15, medic 345, pretty two Charlie allergic reaction, Clue's Hollow Tower, 1630 Southwest Clay, unit 40, respond on ops 1, 1800.

0: Cynic 340, we just had a walk-up on Lombard and Interstate.
1: Cynic 340, walk-up, Lombard Interstate, 1805.

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0: 1808.

Engine 20, Pretty Thief, Bravo, Campfire, in the parking lot of a church at Southeast 11th of Tacoma, responding off 1. Engine 20, Pretty Thief, Bravo, tended campfire, parking lot of a church at Southeast 11th of Tacoma, responding off 1 at 1808.

Medi 335. Pretty T Bobo, traffic accident, restaurant 84, mile post 32, respond on Osterlin, 1813.

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1: PSR 2.
0: Shuttle incomplete. PSR 2 going inside Cascadia walk-in. Three people.
1: PSR 2, shuttle complete. Going inside the Cascadia walk-in. Three people. 1816.

Truck 10, minute 1343, ready to Bravo Fall at the Tower Hill Condos, 4926 South Corbett, unit 105, respond on S1. Truck 10, 1343, Purdue 2, Bravo Fall, Tower Hill Condos, 4926 South Corbett, Unit 105, responding Ops 1, 1817.

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Engine 29, Clackamas County 306 and Medic 336, 32 Delta Chest Pain, 10945 Southeast Mount Scott Boulevard, respond on MS 1, 1519.

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0: 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Do you have AMR responding, or are they at level zero?
1: Cascade, Oxygen 96, we do have a medic responding. It's medic 335, and they're just east of Troutdale.
0: Received. I was just looking at our notes, and it was saying that they were requesting an additional ambulance. We're unable to staff.

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Engine 31, Medic 322, 32 Delta Chest Pain, Gresham Women's Shelter, 16141 East Burnside, respond on Ops 1. Engine 31, Medic 322, 32 Delta Chest Pain, Gresham Women's Shelter, 16141 East Burnside, respond on Ops 1, 1526.

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2: 335.
1: We are currently on eastbound 84. I believe we just passed the accident on the westbound side of 84. It is at mile marker 32. It looks like two vehicles, no major signs of damage, and everybody's out and walking around, so we're going to be turning around at our next point and checking it out.
2: Two vehicles, no major signs of damage, everyone out walking around, going to be turning around next exit, 1831.
3: And 62 and Rescue 62 are going on an unknown injury accident at 48379 East Historic Columbia River Highway at 1831.
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3: 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Police are already on scene. It's the 12300 block of Southeast Holgate. Respond on Ops 1, Engine 7, medic 1327, 32 pedestrian struck. Police are already on scene. 12300 block of Southeast Holgate. Respond on Ops 1, 1833.

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0: Medic 1317, 36 Alpha evaluation at Kaiser South, 3500 North Interstate, respond on Ops 1. Medic 1317, 36 Alpha evaluation at Kaiser South, 3500 North Interstate, respond on Ops 1 at 1536.
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1: With this, it's just an app that detected a car crash. I don't have a vehicle description, but the subscriber is Josiah Cruz. And then Engine 6-2 also got tapped on this. Are you just going to be responding solo or...
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1: Copy. I'll leave Engine 6-2 in quarters. Thank you. 1840.

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0: Have we had any other calls on this?
1: Yeah.
0: We've been up and down the area. We're not seeing anything. We're going to go ahead and clear.
1: Went up and down the area, not seeing anything, clearing 1849.
2: Truck 1, medic 1329, pretty one echo, overdose in the bathroom of the rescue mission, 111 West Burnside, respond on Ops 1. Truck 1, medic 1329, pretty one echo, overdose, rescue mission, 111 West Burnside, respond on Ops 1, it's 1849. Engine 19, medic 1341, pretty 2, delta breathing problem, 7924 Southeast CM Hill, respond on Ops 1. Engine 19, medic 1341, pretty 2, delta breathing problem, 7924 Southeast CM Hill, respond on Ops 1, is 1850.

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1: Rescue 19, you're on the call. Leave engine 19 in quarters, 1851.

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0: 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They're trying to position the patient for CPR, but is in a small space and the patient's difficult to maneuver.
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Truck 13, Minute 340, Pretty 2 Rebel Fall, at Holiday Park Plaza, 130, Northeast 16, Unit 1115, respond on Ops 1. Truck 13, Minute 340, Pretty 2 Rebel Fall, Holiday Park Plaza, 1300, Northeast 16, Unit 1115, respond on Ops 1, 1854.

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1: Go ahead, sir.
0: Any chance we have a police call attached to this as well?
1: Yeah, you do. They just don't have anybody responding quite yet. Looks like the suspect lives in 1710 Northeast Multnomah, apartment number 433.
0: Copy that. We'll be staging unless you have any further.
1: Copy.

0: 342, are they wanting us to stage on this one?
1: Yeah, police aren't there yet, and the suspect lives in the apartment at 1710 Northeast Multnomah.
2: Copy.

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0: 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We'll be heading in.
1: Copy, thank you. Medic 342, do you copy as well? There's three bystanders with this person. No safety issues.
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0: Medic 354, can we get a BLS unit this way, please?
1: Copy. Medic 354, just confirming code 1. Bravo 414, Medic 354 on scene requesting at Senior Haven Residential Care, 12140 Southeast Foster Road, Unit 38, Talk Group is Ops 1, Bravo 414. 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

Engine 76 going on a barbecue on fire at 3227 Southeast Lilverian Avenue, Talk Group is Ops 1. Engine 76, a barbecue on fire at 3227 Southeast Lilverian Avenue, Talk Group is Ops 1, that's 1909.

Medic 1543, priority 4, Charlie for breathing problem at Urban Alchemy, 10505 North Portland Road. Patient will be at the front gate. Talk with Ops 1. Medic 1343, priority 4, Charlie for breathing problem at Urban Alchemy, 10505 North Portland Road. Patient will be at the front gate. Talk with Ops 1. That's 1913.

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Engine 3 going on an outside warm air cooking fire at 1330 Northwest Flanders Street. Talk group is Ops 1. Engine 3, an outside warm air cooking fire at 1330 Northwest Flanders Street. 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It's 1926.

Engine 30, going on a couple kids locked in a vehicle at Beverly Grove Apartments, 1820 Northeast 104 Avenue. They'll be in the parking lot by the pool. Talker Bazaar's 1, Engine 30, a couple kids locked in a vehicle at Beverly Grove Apartments, 1820 Northeast 104 Avenue. They're in the parking lot by the pool. Talker Bazaar's 1, that's 1929.

Engine 14 going on a small outside fire. Looks like it's a fence on fire that's close to spreading to the house. Northeast 33 in Killingsworth. Talker Bazops 1, Engine 14. It's a fence on fire that is close to a house. Northeast 33 in Killingsworth. Actually, sounds like it has spread to the house now, so we are going to be re-triaging. I'll get you an ops channel in a second.

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0: We're working on it. 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It sounds like it's a vacant house. And, yeah, it's officially now going to be on Ops 3. We'll have your run over on that side.
2: And also South 3.
1: 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Enter on the 1 Avenue side. Talk with the Ops 1. 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
3: Just escalating off 3 for a structure fire. 935.

says that with a priority one delta for a structure fire on a single family home, Northeast 33 in Killingsworth. It is a fence on fire that spread to the house. We've got engine 14 en route, adding truck 8, engine 28, squad 12, and C2, your talk group will be officer 3. Again, dispatch with a priority one delta structure fire, single family home, Northeast 33 in Killingsworth. It was a fence on fire that spread to a house. We've got engine 14 en route, adding truck 8, engine 28, squad 12, C2, your talk group will be officer 3. Timeout is 1935.

0: all companies from Engine 14. Engine 14's arrived. We have a one and a half story house. We have the fence on fire on the Charlie Delta corner. There has been flame advancement. Engine 14 is going to be fire attacked. Engine 14 is also going to be command.
1: We want a half story house, fence on fire on Charlie Delta corner. Engine 14 fire attack and command.
2: Command from Engine 14. I'm on the Charlie side. It doesn't look like it has extended to the house. It's going to work on making the X-Factor.
0: Command copies.
3: From Osland.
0: Engine 14 is parked actually in the parking lot on the Charlie side. Make that Delta side.
3: One. Rescue 31 from Osland.
0: Command, go ahead.
2: Just to let you know, this does not appear to be an abandoned house. We've got possibly three dogs on the interior, and we've got a bunch of furniture and stuff, so it's lived in.
0: Copy that. Did you make entry inside of the house?
2: Negative, not yet. We're trying to figure out the best exit.
3: You can access from the backside of the property.

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1: To 14B from command.
2: Yeah, go for 14B.
1: Yeah, if nobody's home, go ahead and breach that front door and go to the second story. See if we haven't got extension.
2: Yeah, engine 14B copies. We're just trying to find the best access. We got two dogs that are barked in.
1: Copy that.
3: Engine 13. Engine 13 on the air, going on a grass fire, westbound I-84, ramp to northbound I-5. Car seeing some brush on fire. Talk group stops 1. Engine 13, grass fire, westbound I-84, the ramp northbound I-5. Caller seeing some brush on fire. Talk group stops 1. It's 1940.
1: Fire's out. As of right now, we're just trying to see if there's any.

0: Into 28 from command. Go ahead and block traffic heading southbound on 33rd there for me.
1: Here's 28, cover.
2: It's 14, squad 12. We're going to be a little behind 28. Do you want us to block northbound 33? Swing around through the lot.
0: Confirm the squad 12, and then help these guys out with gaining access when you do arrive.
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0: Truck 8 from command, you guys go ahead and park on the Alpha side on 33rd right for the home.
2: Truck 8 copy, we'll be parking on 33rd. 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

0: command from engine 14B. We made access on the Bravo 5. We'll be checking for extension.
1: Command copy, made access, Bravo 5, checking for extension.

0: Yeah, all companies from command reports are fires out. Engine 14B just made access, so as soon as they can confirm there's no extension, we'll pare this down.
1: Command from 14 apparatus. We're in the Charlie Delta corner and it did not gain access. Interior, just cracked the window.
0: Okay, copy that. Yeah, there's no signs from the office side that there's any extension into the house. Is there any signs anywhere on the Bravo Charlie or Delta that it could have been tinged?
2: I copy that. We hit 84 westbound to I-5 northbound, and it's south of us, so we're going to get off and take surface streets.
3: Copy. Do you want us to go ahead and dial the next closest in with a better location?
2: That'd be fantastic. Thank you.
3: Copy.
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3: Go ahead.
4: MS-396, I have the fire on the off-ramp in sight. Engine 4 is probably going to be better as they can come over the Markham and hit it from the off-ramp from 5 to 84.
3: Yeah, that's why we updated the location and we're balancing for the next, which is going to be engine 4. Thank you.

0: Truck 4, you're being added to this grass fire northbound I-5 at the ramp to eastbound I-84. You'll have better access than engine 13. That talk group is Ops 1, Truck 4, being added to this grass fire northbound I-5 to eastbound I-84. You'll have better access after we determine the location. Talk group is Ops 1, it's 1945.
1: This is Oscar. Is the recall the Delta Structure Power 5407 Northeast 33, keeping engine 14, engine 20, squad 12. All others can return. Remaining on off duty with no dispatchers, 9045.

Information on a recall of the single home structure fire 5407 Northeast 33 Avenue. They're keeping engine 14, engine 28, and squad 12 on scene. Others are returning. They're keeping ops 3 with no dispatch. That's information at 1946.

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1: Engine 13, go.
0: Yeah, we're just getting going here. Where do you want us to go?
1: We're trying to figure that out ourselves right now. We are directly underneath the Burnside Bridge. We can see it south of the Burnside Bridge. We're going to take a ride on Ankeny and see if we can't get closer.
2: So this is dispatch. We have it on ODOT camera.
0: Water.
2: We have it on ODOT camera, and it looks to be in the greenway that is between I-5 northbound lanes and the exit to eastbound I-84. It's that greenway there. So best access would be northbound to eastbound.
0: More copy. We'll be going that way.
3: Medic 334, priority 6, Charlie for back pain, 7241 Southeast Short Road, talk with Ops 1. Medic 334, priority 6, Charlie for back pain, 7241 Southeast Short Road, talk with Ops 1, it's 1948.

0: 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Could you have a dispatcher call Engine 14 South?
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0: Engine 13's arrived. Yes, we are just south of the Burnside Bridge, heading north on I-5. If we can get ODOT as the protection, and dispatch, go ahead and send us another engine company.
1: Copy.
2: Star 4, copy the FP. We're actually on the ramp heading to I-84 off I-5 going east. So are we going to be able to get from here? Do we need to get off, get back on, or where would you like?
0: If you just set up the block behind us, if you could, and send your companies up along the shoulder.
2: Star 4, copy.
1: Engine 1 being requested by truck 4 on scene of a grass fire northbound I-5 at the exit eastbound I-84. Talk group is... Your talk group stop 6. Engine 1 being requested by truck 4 on scene of a grass fire northbound I-5 to eastbound I-84. Your talk group is going to be out 6. Timeout is 1951.

0: and into 13 from truck 4. We just arrived. We're right below you on that on ramp, just to the east.
1: Got it. I got you. It doesn't look like it's gone down that direction at all.
0: There is a little bit down by the barrier. It looks like it's actually coming from north to south. It's already burnt on the south end, or excuse me, on the north end.
1: Copy that.

0: 32, that's one.
1: This is Engine 13, go.
0: Yeah, we're coming from right across the river. Are we going to have access off of the Morrison Bridge to your location, or are we going to have to circle around by fours and get on I-5 north down from there?
1: No, I believe you should have access off of Morrison.
0: Take Morrison.
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3: Yeah, do you want Engine 4 to come down here with us? We don't have much going on with any water or anything here, so you want them to take the I-84 eastbound exit, come down with us?
1: Yeah, I think you give them a good zone. They can creep up here where I'm at currently. I believe this is where it's starting.
3: Engine 4, truck 4, just come over the Markham, take the 84 east, and just go right in front of us. And then we'll come out and help you when you get here. 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

0: Ranger 1, we're pulling up behind you now. 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
0: Where do you want police to block traffic off?
2: We're going to need them at the 4th and on-ramp, the I-5 northbound, if they can block our engine operations in the slow lane, that would be fantastic.
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2: Hundred feet at 3 inches, but we can nurse off with you.
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Medic 1325, police on scene requesting code 1 to the PSU South Transit Station, 1999 Southwest 5 Avenue, Talker Bus Ops 1, it's 2001.

0: And you're from dispatch. I don't think anyone officially assumed command.
1: That's affirmative, dispatch. This is just 13. We're going to be assuming command.
0: Got it.
2: Command from Engine 1, we have no more active fire on the north end of this. We're putting a wet line around it, and we're putting on hotspots.
1: Copy that, thank you. Where are you on water?

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1: Yep.
0: 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Truck 4, if you've got ODOT behind you, I think you guys can clear and go in service.
2: I'm sorry.
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0: Rescue 19 going on a priority 5 service call at Hazelwood Community Apartments, 11939 Northeast Davis Street. They're saying there's some sliding glass entry doors that have been stuck open since the last time fire was out there earlier today. Talk with the ops on standby for additional dispatch 208. Truck 13, Medic 350, Priority 2, Bravo, for a fall at Lincoln Plaza Apartments, 2500 North Williams Avenue. Talk group is Ops 1, Truck 13, Medic 350, Priority 2, Bravo, for a fall at Lincoln Plaza Apartments, 2500 North Williams Avenue. 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

Bravo 409, priority 6 Alpha for abdominal pain at Goose Nest Apartments, 1425 Southwest Clay Street. Patient will be waiting outside the front doors. Talk group is Ops 1, Bravo 409, priority 6 Alpha for abdominal pain at Goose Nest Apartments, 1425 Southwest Clay Street. Patient will be waiting outside the front doors. Talk group is Ops 1, 2010.

0: if you want to command.
1: Go ahead.
0: Yeah, you guys did. That's affirmative. We're almost out of water anyway. Copy that. I'm going to go ahead and recall this. Dispatch and all companies for fans. We're going to recall this incident. Leaving engine 13. And we're going to switch back to off 1. Get up off 6 there.
2: Dispatch copies the recall of the Grass Hard North on I-5 to eastbound 94, leaving engine 13 and returning to Ops 1. Ops 6 will be clear. It's 2011.
3: Priority 2, Delta Front, unconscious person, Southwest 6 and Morrison at the northbound Pioneer stop on the train. Talk with Ops 1, Squad 1, Medic 342, Priority 2, Delta Front, unconscious person, Southwest 6 and Morrison. It'll be at the northbound Pioneer stop on the train. Talk with Ops 1, it's 2012.
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0: Engine 74 on the air, medic 338, priority 2 Delta for a penetrating wound at the steeple in the foot at Rockwood Village Apartment 783 Southeast 185, Unit C, Charlie 325, Talker for Ops 1. Engine 74, medic 338, priority 2 Delta for a penetrating wound at the steeple in the foot at Rockwood Village Apartment 783 Southeast 185 Avenue, Unit C, Charlie 325, Talker for Ops 1, 2013.
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Truck 8, going on a small outside fire northbound I-5 at exit 307. Our caller saw a shoe that was billowing smoke on the left-hand concrete barrier. Talk group is Ops 1. Truck 8, a small outside fire northbound I-5 at exit 307. Caller saw a shoe that was billowing smoke on the left-hand concrete barrier. Talk group is Ops 1, 2020.

Rescue 74, medic 354, priority 2 Bravo for an injury at Chinook Landing, 5201 Northeast 223 Avenue. Patients at the boat ramp, talk group is Ops 1. Rescue 74, medic 354, priority 2 Bravo for an injury at Chinook Landing, 5201 Northeast 223 Avenue. Patients at the boat ramp, talk group is Ops 1, 2021.

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Medic 344, police on scene requesting you code 1 Southwest 16 and Alder, talk group is Ops 1. Medic 344, police on scene requesting you code 1 Southwest 16 and Alder, talk group is Ops 1, and it's 2032.

Engine 22 going on a small outside fire at Cathedral Park boat ramp, 8706 North Bradford Street, for someone building a bonfire. Talk group is Ops 1, standby for additional dispatch, 2034. Medic 355, police on scene requesting you code 1. They say you can go straight into 4820 North Houghton Street. Talk group is Ops 1, standby for additional dispatch, 2035. Medic 1323, police on scene requesting you code 1 to the 1200 building, 1220 Southwest 12 Avenue. Talk group is Ops 1. Medic 1323, police on scene requesting you code 1 to the 1200 building, 1220 Southwest 12 Avenue. Talk group is Ops 1 at 2035.

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0: I see it's on the southwest corner. Did we have a description of the car or vehicle?
1: I will work on one. I think they're in front of the Burnside Market, and our patient is starting to wake up.
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Engine 27, medic 13, correction, medic 350, code 1 on the fall, 2515 Northwest, 81 Place, Talker Tops 1, 312.

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Engine 31 over the air, lift assist 213 Northeast 172 Avenue, Tucker's Ups 1,

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Caller locked in the bathroom with his two children. 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Engine 7-4, Medic 338, Predator 2 Delta, semi-conscious person, 18926 Northeast Haslow Street. 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

0: 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We're going to wrap up this lift assist and head that way.
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0: 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Rescue 31 on verified medical alarm, station 162 apartments, 304 Southeast 162 Avenue, unit 208, Dockersville 1, Southern 16.
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Engine 27, 1343, Pretty 2, Delta, breathing problem, Harvest Home, 6921 North Roberts Avenue, Unit 122, Tucker Plus 1. Engine 22, Mech 1343, Pretty 2. Delta, breathing problem, Harvest Home, 6921 North Roberts Avenue, Unit 122, Tucker Plus 1, 21.

0: 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Engine 28, 351, ready to Bravo, fall in front of 5560 Northeast 42 Avenue, target plus one. Engine 28, 351, ready to Bravo, fall 5560 Northeast 42 Avenue, target plus one, 721.
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0: Rescue 7-2 under a magnetical alarm, 2247 Southeast Kane Avenue, Tucker Plus 1. Rescue 7-2 under a magnetical alarm, 2247 Southeast Kane Avenue, Tucker Plus 1, Surround 23.
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1: Negative. The animal bite actually happened this morning. 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

0: Squad 1, Medic 326, Party 2, Delta, chest pain across from the Vancouver Tower, 111 Southwest 5 Avenue, Tucker, Switzerland. Squad 1, Medic 326, Party 2, Delta, chest pain across from Vancouver Tower, 111 Southwest 5 Avenue, Tucker, Switzerland, surround 28.
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Truck 8-Mig 1341, 32 Delta chest pain, 5536 North Atlantic Avenue, Tiger Tux 1. Truck 8-Mig 1341, 32 Delta chest pain, 5536 North Atlantic Avenue, Tiger Tux 1, 130.

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Engine 29, neighbor burning plastic, 12034 Southeast Schiller Street, Target Plus Pump, Toronto 32.

0: Medic 336, 34, Alpha, sick person, 303, Southeast 2 Street, Tucker, Substance. Medic 336, 34, Alpha, sick person, 303, Southeast 2nd Street, Tucker, Substance, 2134.
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Engine 7-5, British Delta level commercial vehicle fire through semi on fire at the TA 790 North West Frontage Road, Tucker Trust 1. Engine 7-5, a British Delta level commercial vehicle fire. We're going to be getting an ambulance started for somebody who's burnt for a semi on fire at the TA 790 North West Frontage Road, Tucker Trust 1, 2 and 3.

0: 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Semi that is on fire and the driver is burnt. TA 790 Northwest Frontage Road, Tucker Upson to indicate.
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0: Yeah, did they say exactly where this was located on the property?
1: Looks like it's going to be in the southwest part of the parking lot for the TA.
0: Okay, copy that. And we'll be here shortly, but can we get an off channel for this?
1: Copy. We'll put you on off 3. 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
2: I have Washington County on an unconscious facing for a 45-year-old male at 4848 Southwest Earlwood Avenue. 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Medic 332 being requested at certain stage. I believe I'm seeing Rockwood Village Apartment, 783 Southeast 25 Avenue to B, Baker 242, Tucker, Substance Room 42.
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1: 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You'll see it'll actually stand by. Or hang on one second.

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1: A firm staging for now.
0: We're en route.
1: Coming.
2: I think this is going to be fine. If you just want to meet us back here, I'm going to go mobile to get a better assessment of what we have. 272, copy.
1: Copy.
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1: All good, copy. 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

0: 1339 arriving. 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
1: Wait, on scene.
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1: Did I hear that correct?
0: Correct. We're medic 1339.
1: Yeah, if you just want to stage there until I can figure out what the alleged victim's at, that'd be good.

0: Why don't you go ahead?
1: Yeah, we have a fully involved semi. It looks to be contained, such as the the semi part of the setup. It doesn't look like it's extended to the trailer. I'm going to go ahead and take command on this incident. When you get here, if you just want to send one of your firefighters up to man the second line that we're pulling now, and then have your AO assist mine with possible water transfer from your engine to ours.
0: It's 7-2 copy, water transfer, and send my firefighter up.

0: Man, this is the Fabio.
1: This is command, go ahead. Engine 75 AO.
0: Charge that second line.
1: Here, I'm gonna come do a face to face with you.

Squad 1 may request a code 1 by police on scene to check a patient. Unlikely that it will be transported to Southwest Park Avenue and Southwest Salmon Street, target subs 1. Squad 1 being requested by police on scene to check a patient. Southwest Park Avenue, Southwest Salmon Street, target subs 1, 2148. City 1329 being requested. Code 1 to start in stage 230 Southwest Ash Street and 217. Seems like it might be some mental health issue. Talk with us once, 2149.

0: 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Could we get a BLS unit to our elevation?
1: 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Bravo 414 36 Alpha Sigma 101309 Northeast Emerson Street. Talk ourselves one semi traditional. Bravo 409, they requested biomedic 1343 on St. Harvest Home, 6921 North Roberts Avenue, Unit 122. Talk ourselves one semi traditional.

0: being requested code 1 by police on scene for an officer that was bit by a dog. Where's your towing driver at 36 Court Tucker, subs 1. 3332 being requested code 1 by police on scene. For an officer that was bit by a dog. Marty Pogan driver, 36 Court, Tucker, subs 1, swims to 1.
1: 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Driver walked up to us about 4 minutes ago, so we are with patient.
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0: Medic 1339 from command. Is that patient going to get transported, or are you guys just going to treat and relieve?
1: 1339, we're going to be transporting here in a few. It won't be code 3.
0: Okay, copy that. Favor, why don't you get some demographics? Can you MDT those to me?
1: 1339, yeah, we can do that.
0: All right, copy that. Thank you for your help.
2: At Ash in second, police have set up a little bit of a barricade. 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
1: 409, you can return. 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
2: That's affirmative. You are okay to cancel. Talkers, that's one. Truck 71, they requested code 1 by police on scene to check a custody at the Gresham Holding Center, 1333 Northwest Eastman Parkway. Talkers, that's one, 2158.

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1: Copy. Truck 7-1, you can remain in quarters. The engine's taking the run. 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
2: Coming from the side of the freeway southbound Heights 5, north of the Rosa Parkway exit, Jogger Test 1. Engine 24, ready 6, Bravo outside fire. Caller reporting seeing a bunch of black smoke coming from the side of the freeway southbound Heights 5, north of Rosa Parkway exit, Jogger Test 1, clear to right.

Medic 1333, been glancing code 1 by place on scene for some kind of muscle problems. The westbound transit, the western platform of the Providence Park transit stop, driver's just one. Medic 1333, being glancing code 1 by police on scene for some kind of muscle issue, actually medium, helm 17. Driver's just one, switch your list.

0: 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This is on southbound traffic.
1: Hey, firm. We have one caller on this one, and they reported on the southbound side.
0: 24 copies.

Rescue 91, Medic 1356, Van Cleef, code 3 by police on scene for somebody who is saying they cannot breathe. 18450 Southeast Stark Street, target plus 1. Rescue 31, Medic 1356, Van Cleef, code 3 by police on scene for a male saying he can't breathe. Breathe. 18450 Southeast Stark Street, target plus 1, 2014. Bravo 409, being requested to be requested by Medic 1333 for a second patient. So, Westbound platform, actually, at least 17 in Yam Hill. Target's up on to my traditional.

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1: Copy, 1356, you can go.
2: Okay, thank you.
1: 2250. And that fell into the yard, 4535 Southeast 35 Avenue, Tucker's Salon. Can I have additional?

0: Bravo 405, could we request an ALS ambulance code 1 to our location for a walk-up?
1: What's the location?
0: 26 hits. We're,

Truck 22, minute 1343, 32, Charlie, breathing problem. North Pleasant Street, North Midway Avenue, Target's response. Truck 22, medic 1343, 32, Charlie, breathing problem. North Pleasant Street, North Midway Avenue, Target's response, 2073.

0: Paramedic 351.
1: 351, go ahead.
0: Is there another unit on scene? This being a walk up?
1: Yeah, it's 405 that requested you.
0: Copy that.
1: Medic 1329, off one.

0: Medic 335 from Rescue 321.
1: 335.
0: Can you access where we're supposed to be, or is it going to be off of Stark?
1: 335, so it's actually off of Stark. He said in the courthouse parking lot.
0: Rescue 31, okay.
2: That's 1, Bravo 405. Could be cancel that ALS coming. I think it's 351.
3: Copy, 351, you can say.
2: 351, copy, thank you.
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0: Can you have PGE respond? We do have a power line down and across the road and on top of vehicles. We also have residents without power.
1: Copy, we'll call them. Truck one on up front.
2: This is truck one.
1: Hey, are you with Medic 1329? They're supposed to be taking a gurney to the roof, but they won't respond on any of the radios.
2: Yeah, they made entry into the building with PPB.
1: Perfect. Thank you. It's 2223.

PSR4 going to the double up bar, 4820 Southeast 82 Avenue. In the back parking lot on Levy side, there's a male on the ground who didn't get up. Respond Ops 1. PSR4 going to the double up bar at 4820 Southeast 82 Avenue. In the back parking lot on the Levy side, there's a male on the ground who didn't get up when our caller yelled at him. Respond Ops 1, 2225.

Engine 21, Medi 1341, Approach 1 Echo, cardiac arrest. The 636 Southeast Grand Avenue, Tucker, Suslam. Engine 21, Medi 1341, Approach 1 Echo, cardiac arrest. 636 Southeast Grand Avenue, Tucker, Suslam, 331.

Medic 349, a pretty for Charlie, abdominal pain, 218 Southwest Waluva Avenue, targets with one, stand by for additional. Truck down a general fire alarm at Lewis and Clark College, 615 South Palatine Hill Road, targets with one. Truck 10, general fire alarm, Lewis and Clark College, 615 South Palatine Hill Road, targets with one, 3232.

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2: 54, left heavies.
1: 2234. 221 Southwest 11th Avenue. Workout apartment number. Talker plus 1. Engine 4, medic 345, agree when I go. Cardiac arrest. Sky 3 apartments. 1221 Southwest 11th Avenue. Working apartment number. Major start CPR. Talker plus 1. It's 22 degrees.

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0: 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It's 2236.
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0: I think the closest is further than Emmanuel.
2: Copies. 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

City Crew 42, may request a code 1 by place on scene at the top of Central Precinct. 111 Southwest 2 Avenue, Tucker, South 1. City Crew 42, may request a code 1 by place on scene. The top of Sallyport Central Precinct, 1111 Southwest 2nd Avenue, Tucker, South 1, 4239.

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Rescue 7-4, medic 350, pretty 2, Charlie overdose, 1945-2205 Avenue, Tarkersville, Swan, 2243.

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1: Oh, we just 22 for you guys. Yes, Payne. 4827 Southeast First Terrace, Taco Plus 1. 8272, Medic 351, 32 Charlie Chest Pain. 4827 Southeast First Terrace, Taco Plus 1, 2245.
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Engine 71, 36, Bravo, small outside fire. Caller reporting flames in the parks, possibly coming from a grill, but they're unsure for sure. 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

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Portland Rescue Mission 111 West Burnside Street, Tucker Suff 1. Truck 1, Mike 338, 32 Charlie allergic reaction. Portland Rescue Mission 111 West Burnside Street, Tucker Suff 1, 30 for 8.

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1: On Northwest, McNamee Road, Tucker Biz Ops 1, Engine 22, a vehicle on fire north of 12021 Northwest McNamee Road, Tucker Biz Ops 1, time of dispatch 2001.

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0: information object's going to be used for a potential jumper westbound Selwood Bridge at the midspan. 2302.
1: Westbound Selwood Bridge at the midspan for Firebird 21, Truck 10, C1, Talk Group is off 6. Dispatch with a potential jumper. It's going to be westbound Selwood Bridge at the midspan. Firebird 21, Truck 10, C1, Talk Group is off 10. Correction, Talk Group is off 6. 2303.

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2: Side of Interstate and North Larrabee, Tucker Pazop, 1, time of dispatch 23-3.

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2: Dispatcher, C1, will you show me responding? Something wrong with IMDC here.
1: Responding. And this will be a repeat of the potential dumper westbound Selwood Bridge at the mid-span or collar passed by about 4 ago now.

0: 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We didn't see anything. We're going to turn around and go back one more time. There's two police on scene as well.
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Atlantic 330, police on scene requesting a code 1 for voluntary transport, Rose Quarter Transit Station 51, Northeast Holiday Street, Talker Bizoff's 1, Medic 330, police on scene requesting a code 1 for voluntary transport, Rose Quarter Transit Station 51, Northeast Holiday Street, Talker Bizoff's 1, time of dispatch 2312.

0: C1, rescue boat 21. You guys can be clear. We've made a second pass. Didn't find anything. Both cops departed. So dispatch, you can go ahead and clear this channel. And everyone's going to be available.
1: Copy the recall of the potential jumper west on Solid Bridge at the midspan. UTL and everybody clear. Op 6 will be clear.
2: Information recall, potential jumper westbound Selwood Bridge at the midspan. Everyone's clearing on 6 clear, 2313.
1: Bridge at the midspan. Everyone clearing. UTL, op 6 is clear. Information on the recall at 2313.

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1: Oak 2830 Southeast Cold Drive, Unit 2728 Adam, Soccer Fist Ops 1, standby for additional tap out. 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Northwest 6 and Cooch, Talker Biz Ops 1, standby for additional tap out.

Engine 1, a outside fire underneath a vehicle, Southwest 4 in Ankeny, talk group is Ops 1. Engine 1 reports of a small fire underneath a vehicle, Southwest 4 in Ankeny, talk group is Ops 1. Time of dispatch, 2320.

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1: 2324.

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Talker Biz Ops 1. Truck 8 reports of some grass on fire near North Lombard and Vancouver Avenue. Talker Biz Ops 1. Time of dispatch, 2327.

0: 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We're still working on a talk group. Medic 1341, Washington County is requesting you for a traffic accident, 12300 Northwest McNamee Road. Still waiting for a talk group, 2329.
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0: Sure. Okay, down ops one.
1: Okay.
0: Yeah, the caller gave this location for your call, but was actually mapping closer to 201 North Columbia. We did have an officer drive through Vancouver and Lombard, didn't see a fire, so I'll update your address. It's a handful of blocks up north.
1: Truck 8 copies. We'll roll through that intersection as well, and then we'll check 201.
0: Copy.

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1: Okay, copy. Thank you.

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1: Truck 8, ops 1, please.
2: 5.
0: Yeah, this is engine 14. We're clearing this call. Let us know if you need our assistance.
2: Oh, yeah, thanks. I think we're going to be able to get it. There's a hydrant right here, and we got a little section of engine 3/4. So I think we're good, but I'll let you know.
0: All right, copy that. Dispatch, show is clear from the stall, AOR.
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truck to a lift assist at 14141 Northeast Fremont Court, Tucker Pizzoff's 1. Truck to a lift assist at 14141 Northeast Fremont Court, Tucker Pizzoff's 1. Come to dispatch 2336.

Engine 5, minute 345, party 2, Delta breathing problem, 3710 Southwest Hamilton Street, talk group is ops 1. Engine 5, minute 345, party 2, Delta breathing issue, 3710 Southwest Hamilton Street, talk group is ops 1. Time of dispatch, 2342.

0: information. Ops 6 is going to be in use for a brush fire, North Commercial Avenue, North Russell Street. Plants on fire that a caller said was threatening a building. It's 2342.
1: 22, engine 13, engine 1, C2, tug group is going to be op 6. Brush unit 22, engine 13, engine 1, C2 going on a brush fire, North Commercial Avenue and North Russell Street. There's some plants on fire. Tug group is going to be op 6. Time to touch 2343.

Engine 31, Medic 344, Party 2, Delta breathing problem, 3871 Northwest 3 Street, talk group is Ops 1. 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Time of dispatch, 2343.

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1: Yeah, we're going to cross staff truck 22 with brush unit 22, and we're going to leave engine 22 here in quarters.
2: C2, you want to have to tap out, open their PAs and all.
0: Yeah, you can clear brush unit 22. We don't need any resources from 22s.
2: Copy. I'll go ahead with a repeat then of the brush fire, North Commercial and Russell. Report of some plants on fire. Our caller said it's a 5x7 foot area, but did say it was threatening non-residential buildings, hence the slightly upgraded response. We've got engine 13, engine 1, and C2, and we're on 6.
1: Truck 22 copies will be in course.
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0: Yeah, show Engine 14 and Brush Unit 14 responded to this call and send it to my NBC.
1: Engine 14, copy. I'll get you on it.

0: engine 13's arrived. Yeah, we've got a 5x5 small fire. Looks like just burning debris. Engine 13 can handle. We can recall this box readings. Switch back to Ops 1.
1: Travis, a recall of the brush fire North Commercial Avenue and Russell Street. Just keeping engine 13 working. Everyone else can clear, and Ops 6 will be clear.

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Squad 12 reports of outside illegal fire, someone burning in their backyard of 3943 Northeast 102 Avenue, Talker Biz Ops 1. Squad 12 reports of a neighbor burning in their backyard, 3943 Northeast 102 Avenue, Talker Biz Ops 1, Tama Dispatch 2356.

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2: Looks like a two-car accident. You have one car up against a building, does not look to be damaging it, and another car blocking the intersection. We need traffic control. Eastbound on start.
0: I copy that, Engine 7. Two-vehicle accident, one against the building. Does not look damaging it. Need traffic control. Also, per police on scene, we're starting a second Code 3 ambulance for you as well. It'll be Medic 335 in a second.
1: Okay, Engine 7 copies. Thanks.

0: Medic 3, 35, Ops 1.
1: 35.
0: And police just updated the patient for you is going to be in a white Ford east side of the cars, the police cars.
1: Copy, Rossi.
0: Copy. On scene, 0002.

0: 342, is the patient able to come down to us? We were able to get into the lobby, but I don't believe we have elevator access without a fob.
1: Medic 342, we'll give him a call back.

0: 342, Ops 1.
1: 342.
0: Yeah, we got no answer on callback. There's some confusing information on getting a fob for the elevators, saying there's a police lockbox behind the elevator door, and then there's a code to access a fob. I can give you that information if you'd like. I'm not sure what behind the elevator door means exactly.

Medic 1341, Bridge Port Charlie, up Donald Lane, 632 Northeast Emerson Street, responding on Ops 1. Medic 1341, Bridge Port Charlie, up Donald Lane, 632 Northeast Emerson Street, responding on Ops 1, it's 0010.

0: 348, we're going to need a positive term. We're going to need a writer.
1: Medic 348, I'm sorry, I didn't copy that. You said you need fire to return. Do you want them code 1 or code 3?
0: 348, copy. Code 3, we're going to need a rider for a trauma patient.
1: Okay, I copy that. We'll get started.

1339, a 34 Charlie transfer with the Portland Adventist Emergency Room, 10300 Southeast Main Street, responding up to 1, stand by for additional tap out, it's 0013. Engine 7, medics on scene requesting you respond to 3, they'll need a rider with their patient. For that traffic accident at Southeast 117 and Southeast Stark Street, responding on S1. Engine 7, medics on scene requesting you to return code 3. Regarding that traffic accident, they need a rider for their patient at Southeast 117 and Stark Street, responding on S1. Stand by for additional tap out, 0014. Truck 4, medic 338, 37 Alpha Fall. Slavin 4 Department, 4702 Southwest Slavin Road, Unit Number 23, responding in S1. Truck 4, Medic 338, 37 Alpha Paul. Slavin 4 Department, 4702 Southwest Slavin Road, Unit Number 23, patient will be in front of, responding in S1 at 0015.

Engine 13, reports of a fire north Kirby and the south side of Russell Street. Talker Biz Ops 1, Engine 13, reports of a fire north Kirby and on the south side of North Russell Street. Talker

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0: Did you make cab to pick up a firefighter, please?
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Engine 9, a smoke alarm or carbon monoxide alarm going off 1719 Southeast 48th Avenue. Talk group is Ops 1. Engine 9 reports of caller smoke alarms going off as well as their carbon monoxide alarm. 1719 Southeast 48th Avenue. Talk group is Ops 1. Time of dispatch, 00 Tony.

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1: 338. We're with patient, park and clear. Thank you, guys.
0: Half of this patient, park and clear. 0026.

Engine 26, some mulch, bark mulch on fire in front of Andrea Place, RTF 27621 North Portsmouth Avenue, Tucker Bishops 1. Engine 26 reports of some bark mulch on fire in front of Andrea Place, RTF 7621 North Portsmouth Avenue, Tucker Bishops 1. Time of dispatch is 0026.

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Mendic 1337, a 46 Bravo override for washing out some pepper spray in the eyes of Southeast Foster, I-205, Talk Group is Ops 1, Mendic 1337, 46 Bravo override for eye wash, Southeast Foster and I-205 freeway, Talk Group is Ops 1, Terminus Budge, 0031.

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1: 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So it's for Squad 12, Engine 2, Engine 28, Truck 2, and C3. 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It's 0045.

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3: 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Bravo 414, ops 1, please.
4: Yeah, it looks like they're just replacing something. Gas is off and it's no longer just the smell of gas. Is that accurate?
5: That's affirmative. Our HVAC turned off the gas so oven and shaker could complete some work. And they now have, oven and shaker has a technician trying to do that work, but there's still gas odor and the sound of gas coming from the line.
4: Okay, that is port maintenance on scene with them?
5: They are not. I'm going to start them that way just as soon as I finish triaging the call.
4: Okay, we'll continue with one unit to check it out. Probably residual gas that's in the line, but engineering will continue for now, along with C8.
5: Copy. Engine 80 and C8 continuing for now. Currently, there's four limbs assigned over on Ops 2 as well.
4: Yeah, they can be canceled.
5: Copy. We'll cancel the city.
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4: Yeah, that's affirmative. And I'll be coming around to join you guys in just a second.
6: The gas line, but there's a gas smell in the place. We've got Squad 12, Engine 2, Engine 28, Truck 2, C3, Engine 80, Rescue 82, and C8, and we're on Ops 2.
2: C3 copies.
6: And I'm getting an update from the port that just says PFB can cancel.
2: C2 copy, left squad recall, the incident, returning all port and companies. Ops 2 is clear.
6: Dispatch copy is a recall of the gas leak at oven and shaker, return all Portland companies, and Ops 2 will be clear.

0: information and recall of the gas major at Oven and Shaker at the port. All Portland companies are clearing. Ops 2 is clear. 0049.
1: On the recall of the gas major incident, Oven and Shaker, base Upper Road North. All Portland companies are returning, and Ops 2 is clear. Information on the recall at 0049.

0: CA's mentioned 80. Did you clear the city units?
1: I had dispatch do that. The call will just remain on PX dispatch.
0: Okay, copy that. And just to confirm, we're going to go around to the front of the terminal, south end.

0: This is Cincinnati. Yeah, just confirming. This is main lobby, south end.
1: Affirmative. In the south concession hall, so just past the south checkpoint.
0: Okay, copy that.

0: 8-inch knee.
1: Let's see it, go ahead.
0: Yeah, Preston, I'm going to go ahead and get suited up and go in with my B team. B team's headed in now. The driver and I are going to head in now.
1: Okay, copy that. Coming up the ramp right now. Ticket lobby.

0: inch and 80 bees arriving. We don't have any smell at this time, but we do have 3 workers and a few passengers in the area. No major concern.
1: C8 copies, and is there still actively running gas?
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0: Engine 80 and C8, we can handle this just to confirm that Portland is not needed. Reports from the third-party workers is that they shut off the gas an hour or two ago, let off the system. When they started work about 5 minutes ago, they had pressure restart, so they believe that the valve possibly had a feeder or got turned back on, so that's why they called us, and we need maintenance back over here. Main story is to ensure that that valve doesn't have a feeder backfeeding it or was turned back on.
1: Such as media. Do we have an ETA of maintenance?
2: I can get an ETA from you. They are on the way. And confirm the gas is still shut off on their end.
0: Correct. We currently do not have any active gas flowing. Everything is turned off and secure at the salt and slip straw.
1: Engine 80B from C8. Engine 80, go ahead.
3: Yeah, if it's just a isolated appliance, can you confirm that there's a shutoff to that specific appliance that they're trying to change the valve out on or regulator out on?
2: Engine 80 from dispatch.
1: Engine 80, go ahead.
2: HVAC is arriving right now.

0: Yeah, it is, JD.
1: This year, go ahead.
0: Yeah, prior to maintenance crews here replacing the gas lines, the gas was isolated. They changed 3 of the 4 valves. Somehow it got reactivated, so maintenance is on scene now, so they're going to go verify that the valve is shut off. We'll stand by for further.
1: See the copies, thank you.
2: He's Martin Luther King Jr. Boulevard, Parker's Ops 1 at the 100.
0: Maintenance to isolate the gas valve at this time.

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1: Engine 80, go ahead.
0: So we are outside directly underneath you at this Y column, and there's a natural gas main feeder that goes to about three different areas. We did have the two valves in the off position as he left them, and when we moved one a little further off, it did creep more off. So I believe that the whole source of this was that the valve wasn't completely shut, and somehow between their work, it recharged the system by the little bit of bleed, and we'll just have to have them reset their timer to bleed out the system.
1: Okay, copy that. We're going to head in there right now, and we'll see if bleed off the pressure.
0: Copy. I also advised if they have the ability to lock out and tag out, so there is no accidental restarting while they're doing this work, because we currently did not have any lockout.
1: Okay, let me ask them. Is it possible to have Fort Maintenance do the lockout tag out on the valve down there, and then they can call dispatch and re-energize it when they're done?
0: Yeah, I'm working with them right now to figure out how we could do it. They are T-handle ball valves, so we're going to probably take the handle off to signify it and make it harder to re-turn on.
1: Okay, copy that.

0: NJDBNJ.
1: Go ahead.
0: Okay, so the isolation was successful. If you want to remove the handles, what we'll do is the RP on location, I will have them call dispatch when they're done with their work. Maintenance can put the handles back on and re-energize the system once they're done changing out that pipe they need to change.
1: Sounds good.
0: Dimension 80, I think you can go ahead and return if you haven't done so.
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1: This is Engineer DB, could you repeat?
0: We will meet you back out at the engine.
1: Engineer DB, copy.

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1: Engineer, go ahead.
0: Yeah, the RP from Hoven and Shaker will call you when they've completed their work and have maintenance back en route to re-energize the system.
1: Copy, RP will call back when the work's complete and we'll have maintenance out there. 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
0: Affirmative, thank you.

Engine 72, going with police for a live wire down after a vehicle hit into the power line at Gresham Subaru 1925 East Powell Boulevard. The talk's from the ops one. Engine 72, going with police for a live wire down after a vehicle accident at Gresham Subaru 1925 East Powell Boulevard. Tickers ops one at 116.

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Truck 8 on a Priority 5 Bravo level, unverified medical alarm at 6833 North Haight Avenue, Truck Shops 1. 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

Bravo 407 on Priority 6 Alpha, sick person at Port Haven Post Acute Care, 5330 Northeast Prescott Street, unit 112, talkers ops 1. 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

Engine 13, Medic 349, Operating 2 Delta, seizure at Portland Pension, 109 Northeast San Rafael Street, Unit 23, police started as well. Talker's going to be Ops 1. Engine 13, Medic 349, go with police on Operating 2 Delta, seizure at Portland Pension, 109 Northeast San Rafael Street, Unit 23. Talker's Ops 1 at 131.

0: This guy's from Truck 8. There's no 90-year-old female that lives here. And there's no one by that name that lives here. Can you double-check the address, please?
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0: We are going to try that callback still, but it looks like the house just north of there, 6901, has tax lot info for Beverly Lawrence. I'm guessing that's going to be our best bet.
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truck 7MX350 on a priority 2 Delta breathing problem at 39 Southeast 127 Avenue, Unit 2, Chopper Shops 1. Truck 7MX350 on a priority 2 Delta breathing problem at 39 Southeast 127 Avenue, Unit 2, Chopper Shops 1 at 144.

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9338 on Priority 4, Charlie breathing problem at the Dolkey Manor Apartments, 915 Northeast Schuyler Street, patient will be in front of the building, temperature's up 1. 9338 on Priority 4, Charlie breathing problem at the Dolkey Manor Apartments, 915 Northeast Schuyler Street, patient will be in front of the building, temperature's up 1 at 148.

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1: Engine 20.
0: Yeah, for UN Medic 348, they're saying that gate access will be from Johnson Creek, from the Johnson Creek building at the light. It's between the two buildings on the property.
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Engine 13, unimpaired is Korean Honor Commercial Fire Alarm at the Emanuel Medical Office Building, 501 North Graham Street, Tucker's Office 1. 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

Sending 19-344 on a Pretty 1 Echo overdose at 8703 Northeast Clackamas Street, Doctor's Office 1. Engine 19-344, going with police on a Pretty 1 Echo overdose at 8703 Northeast Clackamas Street, Doctor's Office 1 at 209.

0: Rescue 19 Squad 12 on 1339 on priority 2 Delta chest pain at 8231 Northeast Broadway, Unit 4, Tower Ops 1. Rescue 19 Squad 12 on 1339 on a priority 2 Delta chest pain at 8231 Northeast Broadway, Unit 4, Tower Ops 1 at 210. Medic 344 from Ops 1.
1: 344.
0: It sounds like our caller tried positioning for CPR and the patient started throwing punches at him. Police are still en route.
1: Copy that. Police en route. I'll probably stage nearby, see if police can get in. He's throwing punches. He should be breathing for now.
0: Yeah, he definitely is. Engine 19, I see you're en route now. Did you copy any of that?
2: Engine 19, negative.
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0: 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We are staged Halsey and 85th.
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2: 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North Williams Avenue, Tucker Shops 1. 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
0: 217.

Engine 14, Medic 336, Priority 2, Delta breathing problem, 5405 Northeast Garfield Avenue, responding on Ops 1. Engine 14, Medic 336, Priority 2, Delta breathing problem, 5405 Northeast Garfield Avenue, responding on Ops 1 at 221.

Engine 24, Medic 342, Purdy 2 Delta, semi-conscious person, Maui Star, 3508 North Williams Avenue, responding on Ops 1. Engine 24, Medic 342, Purdy 2 Delta, semi-conscious person, Maui's Bar, 3508 North Williams Avenue, responding Ops 1, that's 222.

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1: 3-4, two on scene, 2-4-9. Sector alarm in a commercial building at Telephone Exchange Lofts, 1011 North Killingsworth Street, Taco Shops 1. Truck 8 on a tri-level smoke detector alarm in a commercial building at Telephone Exchange Lofts, 1011 North Killingsworth Street, Taco Shops 1 at 229.

Truck 2 and Bravo 414 on the Priority 7 Alpha Fall at Airport Way, Corporate Park, 12067 Northeast Glen Whiting Drive. 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

0: Westwest Alvin 91341 on a priority 2 Charlie overdose at the Sandy Motel, 4814 Northeast 97 Avenue, Unit 4, Doctor's Office 1. Westwest Alvin 1341 on a priority 2 Charlie overdose at the Sandy Motel, 4814 Northeast 97 Avenue, Unit 4, Doctor Biz Office 1 at 239.
1: Cricket arrived to two-story center hallway apartment. Nothing showing. Truck 8 will be investigating.
0: Copy, two-story center hallway apartment. Nothing showing. Investigating 239.

Bravo 413 on Priority 6. Bravo, psych issue, landings at Morrison Apartments, 20300, Southeast Morrison Terrace, Unit D is in David, 2018, Doctor's Office 1. Bravo 413 on Priority 6. Bravo, psych issue, landings at Morrison Apartments, 20300, Southeast Morrison Terrace, Unit D is in David, 2018, Doctor's Office 1, stand by for additional typo. Truck 7, Meg 353 on a Priority 2, Charlie breathing problem at Blackburn Center Clinic, 12121 East Burnside Street, Doctor's Office 1. Truck 7, Meg 353 on a Priority 2, Charlie breathing problem at Blackburn Center Clinic, 12121 East Burnside Street, Doctor's Office 1 at 245.

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1: Bravo 413, Alpha. Can we get PA started just so that way we can have them secure the scene, make sure there's no issues with hostility or weapons on scene?
0: Copy, I'll get them started.

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1: Yeah, dispatch Kirk 7. We are on the route.
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0: 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From a 408 on Party 6 Alpha Sig Person at Northwest 3 Avenue, Northwest Flanders Street, Tower Shops 1 at Chief of Duan.
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Engine 29349, on priority 2 Bravo Assault, going with police to 5328 Southeast Milwaukee Avenue. Dr. Jocelyn. Engine 29349, going with police on priority 2 Bravo Assault at 5328 Southeast Milwaukee Avenue. Dr. Jocelyn at 258.

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1: 302.

174, Mike 1339 on a priority 2 Delta fall at Quail Hollow Mobile Home Park, 21100 North East Sandy Boulevard, Unit 110, Doctor's Office 1. Engine 74, Mike 1339 on a priority 2 Delta fall at Quail Hollow Mobile Home Park, 21100 North East Sandy Boulevard, Unit 110, Doctor's Office 1 at 307.

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1: Farley, go ahead.
0: Hello, Ops 1. There's a fire. I just exited the steel bridge going east. There's a fire just south of Moda Center near that exit, near the on-ramp of the westbound steel bridge, if that makes sense. There's multiple fires.
1: Copy. We will get fire started. So, copy. We'll get fire started.
0: Copy. Thank you.

4047 on Prairie 6 Alpha, abdominal pain at Socorro Rehabilitation of Cascadia, 10435 Socorro Street, Unit 18, C is in Charlie, Doctor's Office 1. Bravo 407 on Prairie 6 Alpha, abdominal pain at Socorro Rehabilitation of Cascadia, 10435 South East Socorro Street, Unit 18, C is in Charlie, Doctor's Office 1, stand by for additional tap out.

Engine 1 on a miscellaneous fire at North Oregon Street and North Williams Avenue, passing ambulance, saw multiple fires here near the east end of the Steel Bridge, Tactical Ops 1. Engine 1 on a miscellaneous fire at North Oregon Street and North Williams Avenue, passing ambulance, saw multiple fires near the east end of the Steel Bridge, Tactical Ops 1 at 313.

Engine 19 on a Charlie Level General fire alarm in a commercial building at MHCC Head Start, 10317 East Burnside Street, Talker's Ops 1. Engine 19 on Charlie Level General fire alarm in a commercial building at MHCC Head Start, 10317 East Burnside Street, Talker's Ops 1 at 314.

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Medi 340 on Prairie 4 Alpha, abdominal pain at Portland Pension, 109 Northeast San Rafael Street, Unit 31, Towers Ops 1 at 327.

That is 349 on Parade 4, Alpha Allergic Reaction at 3541 Southwest Jefferson Hill, Bill Highway, Unit 26, Dr. Stops 1. That is 349 on Parade 4, Alpha Allergic Reaction at 3541 Southwest Jefferson Hill, Dale Highway, Unit 26, Dr. Stops 1 at 332

for 22 and 9352 on a priority 2 Bravo bleeding problem at Assumption Village, 9121 North Burr Avenue, Unit 202, TAC results 1. For 22 and 9352 on a priority 2 Bravo bleeding problem at Assumption Village, 9121 North Burr Avenue, Unit 202, TAC results 1. 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

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Fuse box blew up in the basement for Engine 25, Engine 20, Engine 9, Truck 25, and C4. Tucker's going to be Ops 3. This is Dispatch calling Box 2543 for a Double Level Structure Fire at 4128 Southeast Ramona Street. Fuse box blew up in the basement, and now the house is filling with smoke. 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Tucker's going to be Ops 3 at 334.

0: and squad 1 being added to the double-level structure fire at box 2543 at 412 Utilities Ramona Street for the fuse box that blew up in the basement, joining with engine 25, engine 20, engine 9, truck 25, and C4. Truck is going to be ops 3. This is dispatch adding squad 1 to the double-level structure fire box 2543 at 412 Utilities Ramona Street, fuse box blew up in the basement, going with engine 25, engine 20, engine 9, truck 25, and C4. Truck is going to be ops 3 at 335.
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0: Medic 349, have fun. Looks like caller is now requesting to cancel medical.
1: Secretary reports that they're working on getting everyone and the dog out. We have another caller seeing power lines down across the street on night and in the yard of the neighbor's house. Assignments going to be Engine 25, Engine 20, Engine 9, Truck 25, C4, Squad 1, and we're on Ops 3.
2: C4, copy.
1: And I'm getting an update from the caller. They're just working on getting the mother-in-law out of the house. She's not trapped. And they did mention that there were flames at the breaker box and heavy smoke filling the house as well.
3: Engine 19, go.
0: What's the reason for the power company so we can pass along the information to them?
3: Yeah, we've investigated the building. There's no issue with the building, but there is an electrical substation nearby that seems to be the origin of the electrical smell that we've located.
2: Good, thanks.
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and the caller's calling back. They're seeing lines down on Ramona Street as well in front of the Target address. The caller is standing in their driveway.

0: Major 25 has arrived. We can't see exactly the target address at this moment. Now, we do have major power lines down. We're not going to be able to get through from the path we took. Truck, if you can go down and approach from the west on Ramona, I think you might have better access. We have nothing showing. There's no smoke, no flames at this time. 25 will have command.
1: And 25 has arrived. Can't see target address quite yet because the major power line's down. Can't get to the house from the east. Truck 25 to approach from the west, and truck engine 25 sees nothing showing and has command.
2: Yes, C4's arrived. I'm at 42nd in Ramona. I've got the top of a pole sheared off and suspended in the intersection, about 10 feet off, covered in lines as well. So, Engine 25, I'll take command, join your crew, and assist with investigation.
0: 25, copy.

0: 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The hydrant at my location is suspended with power lines.
1: Engine 9, copy. 21 and Ramona. We've arrived on that hydrant.
0: Copy that. Engine 20, I'll have you come up. I want you to put danger tape at 42nd and Ramona around all these power lines down.
1: Engine 20, copy.

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1: Truck 25, copy. We're arrived.
2: Three, my fancy.
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0: Dispatch command.
4: Command, go ahead.
0: Yeah, if you can relay to the power company that they have a power line sheared off and suspended, just to ensure they bring the right equipment and crews.
4: Copy that one. 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
0: Yeah, go ahead.
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1: Forestry Unit 18 sees in Charlie, Tox Ops 1. Thanks, 1343, being forced to code 1 by Bravo 407 on scene to score rehabilitation of Cascadia. 10435, at least Quora Street, Unit 18, C's in Charlie. Tech results 1 at 343.
2: Off to engine 25. We now have reports of power lines down on top of vehicles at 41st and Knight.
3: Engine 20, copy.
2: Yeah, strike that. That's 42nd and Knight. 42nd and Knight. If you can take your crew and apparatus over there and evaluate.
3: Command truck 25. Attic space is clear. And engine 25B is reporting no active fire at the panel. Small amount of heat damage, but no active fire. Light smoke in the home.
2: Okay, copy that. I'm going to reassign you on foot to head down 42nd Ave tonight and tie in with Engine 20 and see what kind of damage we have down there.
3: Truck 25 copies, 42nd and Knight.
2: Yeah, and all crews, I suspect that somewhere along this down line, we're going to have a car into a telephone pole, so let's chase that down as well.

Squad 1 on entry-level large residential building, multiple fire alarms at 4952 Southeast 28th Avenue by Unit 648, Tiger Steps 1. Squad 1 on a entry-level multiple alarm at large residential building, 4952 Southeast 28th Avenue by Unit 648, Tiger Steps 1 at 345.

0: command from engine 25. We're ready for reassignment.
1: Yeah, engine 25, you can assist. We're just trying to find the source of a shear pulled in half, and we need to verify there's not a car into a pole somewhere on this line.
2: All the lights are off. Can you do a callback?
3: Absolutely, can do.

0: 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We're going to go check Reedway and 42nd.
1: Copy, Reedway and 42nd.

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1: Yeah, go ahead.
0: Right now what we're seeing is a large tree that had fell across the power lines. We don't see any evidence of a car yet.
1: Okay, that's square. So we got a big tree that fell on the power lines at 42nd and Knight and then brought down this power pole. Is that what squares with you?
0: Affirmative.
1: Are there any power lines down on homes or vehicles?
0: We're not seeing any power lines down on any vehicles yet. It's a large tree, and it's covering that area.
1: Okay, yeah, do a full assessment. Let me know what the hazards are, and then we'll pare this down.
0: Copy.
2: Engine 4, Mike 349, operating 2 Delta breathing problem at Hamilton West Apartments, 1212 Southwest Clay Street, Unit 417, Towers Office 1. Engine 4, Mike 349, operating 2 Delta breathing problem at Hamilton West Apartments, 1212 Southwest Clay Street, Unit 417, Towers Office 1 at 349.
3: Pin from Engine 9.
1: Yeah, go ahead.
3: 42nd and Reed Way was clear. No lines down.
1: Copy that. And Engine 20 from Command, did that tree impact the span and the pole in the opposite direction?
4: R looks to be out. Do we have an RP going on this?
0: It's across the line and the road. We're going to need the city arborist. We're not seeing any evidence of it on any house or cars or any other hazards.
1: And is the tree on private property?
0: It's actually across the road.
1: Yeah, the source of the tree, the arborist won't come out for a private tree.
0: Copy.

0: Dispatch from command, will you add police for our call? We'll let them need to know that we have a road closure.
1: Command, copy that. Road closure, you want to be 4-2 in Woodstock to Ramona?
2: Engine 19.
3: Yeah, we made contact with the power company. They're going to come out and investigate. There's no fire problem at this point, so we're going to clear.
2: Have you made contact with the power company? They're going to come out and investigate. Clearing at 351.
0: Yeah, go ahead.
3: Woodstock and 42 is clear.
0: Copy.
2: Squad 1, Ops 1.
4: Squad 1, go ahead.
2: We are UTO on any RP information. Yeah, the original caller is a resident there, but UTL and any owners or responsible parties in the buildings.
1: 498.
4: Okay, copy that. And then you can notify power company as well. This whole complex is out.
2: Yeah, we'll let them know it's likely related to that Delta level structure fire just east of you guys.
1: Copy that. I'll make sure that's clear to the police.
0: Truck 25 from command.
4: 25, go ahead.
0: Yeah, we able to pare this down. We'll leave 25s at my location, engine 20 at that location.
4: Yeah, that sounds reasonable.
0: Okay, engine 20, if you can put up danger tape there, I'll hold you there. Dispatching all companies, we're going to recall this incident. We'll keep C4, engine 20, engine 25. No need to, we'll release Ops 3.
1: Dispatch copies recall the structure fire at the 41280 North Southeast Ramona Street, keeping C4, engine 20, engine 25 working, all is clearing, and Ops 3 is clear. C4 before you leave the off channel.
0: Yeah, go ahead.
1: East Precinct only has one available car right now. They'll get people out there as soon as possible, but I don't think they're going to be en route anytime soon.
0: No problem. And then we'll, on Ops 1, I'll take an ETA of the power company if you can get me one. Thank you.
1: I will give them a call and see if I can get one from them.
2: Information on recall of the Delta level structure fire at 4128 Southeast Ramona Street, keeping C4, engine 20, engine 25 working. All others clear, and Ops 3 is clear at 354.
3: Copy that.
5: 349 for Ops.
2: 349, go ahead.
5: 349, is there an access code?

0: Medic 349, I'm a UTL on a code. It looks like engine 4 is en route. Should be there shortly for access.
1: 49 copies, thank you.
0: 355.

0: That's one from Squad 1. Yeah, we got a hold of the older manager here. This is a common problem. The power goes out, so it won't be cleared.
1: Copy, Focus Building Manager. Common problem. Going to be clearing at 355.

0: Information, the recall is Delta Level Structure Fire, 4128 Southeast Ramona Street, keeping C4, Engine 20, and Engine 25 working. All there's clearing, and Ops 3 is clear. So information, the recall at 356. C4 from Ops 1.
1: C4.
0: Just got off the line with PG&E. They are en route. Should be about a 30 to 45 minute ETA.
1: Yeah, copy that. We've got a second pull down.
0: Copy, second pull down.

Medic 3F2 be requested code 1 by police en route to stage at transit station Rose Quarter Interstate 1000 North Interstate Avenue, Tucker's Office 1. Medic 3F2 be requested code 1 to stage by police en route at transit station Rose Quarter 1000 North Interstate Avenue, Tucker's Office 1 at 402.

Rescue 19 on 485 Alpha Level Lift Assist, courtyard at Mount Tabor at the Plaza, 6125 Southeast Division Street, Unit 374, Truck Stops 1. Rescue 19 on a 485 Alpha Lift Assist, courtyard at Mount Tabor, 6125 Southeast Division Street, Unit 374, Tucker's Ups 1F 403.

Bravo 414 on Priority 6 Alpha 6 person at North Portland Road and North Settle Road, south of here by the Smith and Viney Wetlands Trail, Fire Stops 1. Bravo 414 on Priority 6 Alpha 6 person by North Portland Road and North Settle Road, south of but the Smith and Viney Wetlands Trail, Fire Stops 1 at 409.

Medic 348 on a priority 4 Charlie overdose at 9728 Southeast Henry Street, Tucker's Ops 1. Medic 348 on a priority 4 Charlie overdose at 9728 Southeast Henry Street, Tucker's Ops 1 at 414.

And your 19 Mike 350 on approach to double heart problem at 905 771 Avenue, coverage up 1. And your 19 Mike 350 on approach to double heart problem at 905 771 Avenue, coverage up 1 at 419.

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0: 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Medic 300 off one.
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0: Your dispatcher's looking for you. 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

Engine 9 on a hazardous materials investigation at Southeast 35 Avenue and Southeast Clinton Street. Caller smelled some kind of fuel outside. Tucker's Ops 1. Engine 9 on a Priority 3 hazmat investigation at Southeast 35 Avenue and Southeast Clinton Street. Caller smelled fuel. Tucker's Ops 1 at 4:30.

117 on a priority 5 Omega sick person, rain cutoff request at the Yacht Harbor Club Apartments, 11505 Northeast Yacht Harbor Drive, unit 113, Packers Ops 1. 1917 on priority 5 Omega sick person, rain cutoff request at Yacht Harbor Club Apartments, 11505 Northeast Yacht Harbor Drive, unit 113, Packers Ops 1 at 434.

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Talk results 1. 9351 on Priority 4 Alpha injury at 4080 Northeast Grand Avenue. Talk results 1 at 435.

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1: C4.
2: Yeah, I'd like to get an ETA, and I've got a pull for you.
1: Copy, go ahead with the pull number.
2: Yeah, PGE Alpha 1177977. We have a total now of 4 pulls down.
1: Copy, total of 4 pulls down. We'll give PGE a callback.
0: Yeah, if you could chase down an ETA for me.

0: I'm at 3, 5 miles off. I'm seeing it, 4 for you, 2. C4, up one.
1: Yeah, she definitely knows. 15 minutes, thank you.
0: 4:42.

And your 29 truck 7 reports of a Delta level structure fire for a backyard shed on tree on fire, 14346 Southeast Bush Street. This will be on off phone. Standby for dispatch.

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1: Go ahead.
0: Another caller at 14405 Southeast Center says it's in their backyard.
1: 14405 Southeast Center, copy.
0: That's directly south of the address you're going to.
1: Engine 25, copy.
0: And that caller said that this can be accessed by either backyard.

0: 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Let's upgrade this to a full box.
1: Copy. Ops 3.
0: We're going to move over to Ops 3. Will you let us know when everybody's en route?
1: Copy. And engine 29, should they come in off of center? Because it looks like that's where you went.

0: 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Response for box 2909, 14346 Southeast Bush Street. This is for engine 29 on scene, truck 7 en route, squad 12, engine 7, engine 31, engine 73, truck 71, C3 and C4 on ops 3. Dispatch with box 2909. I report that of a shed entry on fire in the backyard of 14346 Southeast Bush Street. This is for squad 12, engine 7, engine 31, engine 73, truck 71, C3, C4, engine 29 on scene, truck 7 already en route, on ops 3 at 506.
1: Got water.
2: 29 copies. We've got water.
1: Engine 29 apparatus from 29B jumping to charge his hydrant.
3: It's 506.
4: Truck 7 irons. Looks like it's just the shed at this point with a fence and some bushes.
2: Yeah, all companies responding on this. Engine 29's on scene of a small shed that is exposing to some fire, to some trees and some fence. Engine 29's going to have command. Engine 29B is going to be fire attack. We're going to be in offensive mode on this. Alpha side is going to be the address side of 14405. We just upgraded this to a box just in case this got away with us with exposures. But we should be able to handle this. We're going to get everybody figured out here.

all companies responding on this. We're getting a good knock on this. Everybody en route can slow to code 1 at this time. We're thinking about putting a recall in on this pretty quick here.

0: Truck 7 from Command. How's it looking back there? Does it look like we're going to need any more resources than what we've got on scene already?
1: Hey, Command from Truck 7. This is just contained to the shed. We have no extension to any of the three houses around here. I think we're good with just us, Truck 7 and 29s.
0: Companies from Command, let's put a recall in on this box, leaving Truck 7 and Engine 29 working. All others can return. We're going to maintain off 3 at this time, and we will let you know when we are ready to give it up. No need to monitor.
2: 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I'm going to leave Engine 29 Truck 7 working. All others are clearing. And maintain Ops 3 is the dispatcher at 7-9.

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Engine 29, truck 7 working, all others returning. Keeping officer with no dispatcher at 510. Yep, that'll do.

0: 37-9 being requested for the box at 14405 Southeast Center Street. 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Medic 300, Party 6 Alpha Fall, 286 Northwest Overlook Court, Ops 1. 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
2: Code Prairie 84, Charlie, transfer at 1225 Northeast 2nd Avenue, Unity Behavioral, Harvest Epsilon, 9306 on 8 Prairie 84, Charlie, transfer 1225 Northeast 2 Avenue, Harvest Epsilon at 517.

1974 on a upper level outside smoke investigation, Northeast Halsey Street and Northeast 169 Avenue. Smoke coming from a bag under the light pole on the south side of Halsey, Turks Ups 1. 1974 on a upper level outside smoke investigation, Northeast Halsey Street and Northeast 169 Avenue on the south side of Halsey, bag smoking under a light pole, Turks Ups 1 at 522.

Engine 13, on a tri-level smoke detector alarm in a commercial building at 2704 North Williams Avenue, Tucker's Ops 1. Engine 13, on a tri-level smoke detector alarm in a commercial building at 2704 North Williams Avenue, Tucker's Ops 1 at 526.

In your 14, report to smoldering park dust in the parking lot of Safeway, 5920 Northeast Martin Luther King Jr. Boulevard on Ops 1. Engine 14, report to small outside fire park smoldering in the parking lot at Safeway, 5920 Northeast MLK. This is on Ops 1 at 528.

Medic 348, Cardi 4 Charlie, abdominal pain, Parkside Manor Apartments, 17439 Southeast Stark Street, number 315 on Alps 1. Medic 348, Cardi 4 Charlie, abdominal pain, Parkside Manor Apartments, 17439 Southeast Stark Street, number 315, Alps 1, 529.

0: 13th Ranch, a two-story wood frame residence. We'll be out investigating the nothing shown.
1: Engine 13 arrived, two-story wood frame residence, nothing showing, investigating, it's 533.

I'm a 408 Party Six Alpha Sick Person at Elmer's, 10001 Northeast Sandy Boulevard, Ops 1. Bravo 408, Party 6 Alpha, sick person at Elmer's, 10001, Northeast Sandy Boulevard, Ops 1, 537.

0: Fire does not clear out study for brush fire at 538.
1: It's 2221 North Argyle Street. Reports of a transient camp on fire. This is for brush unit 22, engine 26, truck 8, and C2 on Ops 3. Dispatch with a report of a brush fire at Spartec Industries, 2221 North Argyle Street, outside fire by a transient camp. This is for brush unit 22, engine 26, truck 8, and C2 on Ops 3 at 538.

0: is going to be a repeat of the brush fire at the Sportech Industries at 2221 North Argyle Street. The reports of a transient camp outside with a fire. It looks like grass and trees on fire and some trash. It's going to be for brush unit 2226, truck 8C2 on Ops 3. Everyone.
1: 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Brush unit 22, copy.

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1: Go ahead for truck 8.
0: Yeah, police are in the area, and they're actually on Columbia, and they're also not finding anything in the area.
1: Truck 8 copies. We'll go ahead and stay on scene and keep investigating, but let's downgrade this. We'll recall the incident. We'll leave truck 8. We'll go back to Ops 1. Everybody else can return.
0: Obviously, we recall the brush fire. 2221 North Argyle, going to leave truck 8. Everyone else clearing, going back to Ops 1, Tucker 6.
2: Recall of the brush fire, Spartek Industries, 2221 North Argyle Street. Truck 8 remaining, all others leaving back to Ops 1, it's 546.
3: Information on recall of a brush fire, Spartek Industries, 2221 North Argyle Street. Truck 8 remaining, everyone else clearing, and traffic is back on Ops 1, it's 546.

0: Truck 8 from Instrument 6, Stone Ops 1.
1: Yeah, this is Truck 8.
0: We're just leaving. We're going west on Argyle. There's nothing out here either.
1: Yeah, copy. We keep smelling some stuff, but we're not seeing any smoke or fire, so we'll give it one more shot and we'll clear.
0: Looks like there's an update.
2: Yeah, Truck 8, there's an update. An officer found it behind Columbia Wall, and they say it's out. Engine 26 passing the officer right now.
1: Truck 8, copy. Thank you.

0: We're giving code 1 to the hood.
1: Engine 3, report of a smoke detector alarm at Metropolitan Learning Center, 2033 Northwest Gleason Street on Ops 1. Engine 3 reports of a smoke detector alarm at Metropolitan Learning Center, 2033 Northwest Gleason Street, Ops 1, 548.

0: Three Drive. We got a three-story ordinary constructed school. Alarm sounded. Engineer will be investigating.
1: Engineer arrived at a three-story ordinary construction school investigating. It's 553.

0: Medic 349, Party 6 Alpha for a transfer at Detox, 1535 North Williams Avenue in the Mindstorms. Be on Office 1, standby for dispatch.
1: Responding.
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0: West Toll Avenue, this will be on Ops 1, standby for dispatch.

Engine 74, fire alarm at 19415 Southeast Stark Street, Cook Plaza. So we have Ops 1. Engine 74, fire alarm at Cook Plaza, 19415 Southeast Stark Street, Ops 1, 555.

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0: 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PGE is on scene with Slagger teams, and you can also clear police.
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0: 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Single story, ordinary constructed building. Nothing shown. We'll be investigating.
1: Engine 74 arrived. One story, ordinary construction building. 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

FedEx 300, Priority 4, Charlie 6, person at Dollar Tree, 2400 Southeast 182, this will be on Ops 1. 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

Medic 304, priority 4, Charlie, abdominal pain, 8620 North Swiftway, number 89, Ops 1. Medic 304, priority 4, Charlie, abdominal pain, 8620 North Swiftway, number 89, Ops 1, 615.

Engine 11 reports a smoldering breakfast at U.S. Bank, 4300 Southeast 82 Avenue on Ops 1. Engine 11 reports a smoldering breakfast at U.S. Bank, 4300 Southeast 82, Ops 1, 16.

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1: Antigen 22, as long as Medic 304 already in round, a priority 2 Delta abdominal pain, 8620 North Swift Way, number 89 Ops 1. Antigen 22, as long as Medic 304 already in round, a priority 2 Delta abdominal pain, 8620 North Swift Way, number 89 Ops 1, 619.
0: 2, you have Engine 22 heading there with you now.
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0: 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This will be on Office 1, standby for dispatch.
1: Ready.
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0: left or right, we have a 1 foot by 1 foot smoldering bark dust.
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Engine 4, Medic 351, Priority 2 Delta, unconscious person, 3920, Southwest Condor Avenue, Ops 1. 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

Truck 8, Medic 310, Glenwood Police still en route on Priority 2 Delta Asphalt, Chevron, 9950 North Whitaker Road, Ops 1. Truck 8, Medic 310, Glenwood Police still en route on Priority 2 Delta Asphalt, Chevron, 9950 North Whitaker Road, Ops 1, standby for dispatch.

Engine 3, reports of a male starting a fire outside at Northwest Trinity Place, West Burnside Street at Mops 1. Engine 3, reports of an outside illegal fire, Northwest Trinity Place, West Burnside Street, Ops 1, 631.

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2: 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Engine 11 on the Aeromedic 308, Prairie 2, Bravo, for a bleeding issue, St. Anthony's Village, 3560 Southeast 79 Avenue, number 123, Ops 1, 633. Engine 4 for tap out.
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Engine 72, commercial smoke detector alarm, Gresham City Operations, 2123 Southeast Hogan Road, Ops 1, 634.

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Medic 350, Party 4 Delta 6 Person, 7719 Southeast Woodstock Boulevard, Ops 1. Medic 350, Party 4 Delta 6 Person, 7719 Southeast Woodstock Boulevard, Ops 1, 650.

Travel 410, party 6 Alpha, sick person at Slavel Street Transit Station, 9598 Southeast Slavel Street, Ops 1, Bravo 410. Party 6 Alpha, sick person, Slavel Street Transit Station, 9598 Southeast Slavel Street, Ops 1, 650.

Engine 74, reports of grass on fire, Waverly Gardens Apartments, 20121, Southeast Structure, Unit B108, this will be on Ops 1. Engine 74, reports of grass on fire, Waverly Garden Apartments, 20121, Southeast Dark Street, Unit B108, this will be on Ops 1 at 657.

Engine 11, Medic 350 is on scene, requesting code 3, under Delta Sick Person, 7719 Southeast Woodstock Boulevard, Ops 1. Engine 11, Medic 350 on scene, requesting you code 3, 7719 Southeast Woodstock Boulevard, Ops 1, 659.

Medic 313, Priority 4 Charlie, breathing from 7417 North White Avenue, Ops 1. Medic 313, Priority 4 Charlie, breathing from 7417 North White Avenue, Ops 1, 711.

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2: Road, number 7, Ops 1, Pike 323, Party 6 Alpha Transfer, 5905 Southeast Powell Valley Road, number 7, Ops 1, 716.

Engine 62, Rescue 62, Medic 353, rollover accident, 2601 Northeast Corbett Hill Road, Ops 1, Engine 62, Rescue 62, Medic 353, a rollover accident, 2601 Northeast Corbett Hill Road, Ops 6, 719.

Engine 6-1, Squad 62C6 being added to the rollover action at 2601 Northeast Corbett Hill Road. I'll be on Op 6. Engine 6-1, Squad 62C6 being added to the rollover action at 2601 Northeast Corbett Hill Road, Op 6 at 720.

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1: Timberview Apartments, 540 Northeast 99 Avenue, number 308, Ops 1. Engine 19, Meg 1305, right 2 Delta seizure, 540 Northeast 99 Avenue, number 308, Ops 1, 722.

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Angela, I'm a smoke investigation, Daycare Place, 7732 Southeast Aspen Summit Drive, Ops 1. 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

0: Hey, 312, 44 Delta Sig Person, Golden Acres, 12711 Southeast Holgate Boulevard, number 20 Ops 1. Hey, 312, 44 Delta Sig Person, 12711 Southeast Holgate Boulevard, number 20 Ops 1, 745.
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2: 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Reports of a car on its top. We do have an officer on scene already saying that it's a single occupied vehicle. There's no child in the car, like it was said in an update before that. The patient is being treated now and meant to continue. 726. 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

0: 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Can't quite get up to the scene. I'll go ahead and establish Corbett Hill Road Command. Can we get sheriff's deputies to stop traffic both at Corbett Hill Road and Chamberlain and also at the bottom of Corbett Hill Road, please?
1: Copy, I'll let them know. It's 732.

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0: Yeah, we can go ahead and recall this incident. Patients out of the vehicle with AMR. We'll all return to Ops 1. Who's on scene will remain on scene for a few moments.
1: Fresh copies the recall of the rollover at 2601 Northeast Corbett Hill Road. Companies that are on scene will remain on scene. Everybody else can clear. Ops 6 will be clear at 7:33.

It may show on the recall that a rollover accident, 2601 Northeast Corbett Hill Road, keeping engine 62, medic 353, and 609. They'll be clearing off 6 at 735.

Information on a recall of the rollover at 2601 Northeast Corbett Hill Road. Engine 62 FM 609 and Medic 353 will remain working. Op 6 will be clear at 736.

Engine 71, Medic 1314, or probably 2 Delta Fall, Dara Oaks Manor, 931 Northeast London Avenue, number 334, Ops 1. Engine 71, Medic 1314, or probably 2 Delta Fall, Dara Oaks Manor, 931 Northeast London Avenue, number 334, Ops 1, 737.

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0: 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We'll just handle it ourselves.
1: Copy. And we do have ODOT on the way to help with the exit as well as to cover the I-84. Do you need ODOT over there as well?
0: This is on a county road, so we do have about a quart of fluid spilled.
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Edge 22, small outside fire, 6710 North Tyler Avenue, Ops 1. Edge 22, small outside fire. This is a male burning scrap wood in the backyard. 6710 North Tyler Avenue, Ops 1, 743.

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0: Engine 25 reports of a minor fuel spill at 4428 Southeast Q5 Avenue. This is a drilled gas tank. Just want to know what's going on. Engine 25 reports of a minor fuel spill, a drilled gas tank. Caller says about 15 gallons, 4428 Southeast 25 Avenue. Respond on Ops 1 at 7:50.
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0: Copy, is that elevator number 2?
1: Affirmative.
0: Copy that. And has the elevator contract company been notified?
1: I'm on the phone with them now.
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1: Copy that. Are we no longer needed then? Is the Schindler going to take care of it?
0: Yeah, that's correct. We're going to let maintenance know.
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Mag 1511, 44 Charlie, psych problem, 12405 North South Shore, Ops 1, 806.

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0: Engine Street. This is a crash fire that's extending to the building. Ops 3. For engine 7, engine 19, truck 7, C3, a Delta structure fire, U.S. Bank 10220 Southeast Washington Street, crash fire extending to the structure, Ops 3, 813.

0: 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Got engine 2, truck 2 in that box.
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2: 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Take 15.

0: with all companies en route. This is a repeat of the Fox 0724, the U.S. Bank, 10220 Southeast Washington Street. Reports of something on fire at the drive-through, possibly grass. The only update we got was that it was spreading to the building. This will be for Engine 7, Engine 19, Truck 7, C3. Engine 2 and Truck 2 will be working on Ops 3, Stage 15.
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2: Engine 7's arrived. We've got a one-story bank. We've got nothing showing from the low-feed Alpha side. We're going to try to make our way back here to the Charlie side. This is going to be Washington Street Command.
0: Engine 7 has arrived to a one-story bank. Nothing showing from the Alpha side. Engine 7 will have command from the Charlie side, which will be Washington 316.
2: Engine 7B is going to be investigating. Looks like we do have some bark dust up here. It's going to be the Delta side working its way up the siding here. Engine 7 is going to be getting some water on it. Truck 7, why don't you guys go inside and see if we got any extensions to the interior.
1: 7 copies. We'll go in and check for extension. C3's arrive. 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All the companies, you can slow to code 1 and level 1 staging up on your arrival.
2: Command from Engine 7, I don't think we need a water supply, but there's going to be one there on 102 in Washington, and maybe have 19 set up on that.
1: It's a 19 set up on it. Grant copies, Engine 19 sitting on it right now.

0: Command Truck 7 Iron. There's very little extension into the siding. I think Station 7 can handle this.
1: Command copies. Dispatch and all companies from Command. We're going to have a recall of this incident. We're going to keep Station 7 C3 working. All others can return and you can have off 3 back.
2: 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Off 3 will be clear at 8:18.

0: information in fire dispatch recall box 0720 for the reported structure fire at 10220 Southeast Washington Street. Station 7 is working. Everybody else is clear. And Ops 3 is no longer in use. Information is 818.
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1: Person's been extricated. Elevator is left in the hands of elevator maintenance.
2: Copy. Person has been extricated. Elevator maintenance person is on scene at 819.
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6: Anthony and I are in here. We're just taking these covered. So far, it looks pretty good in here. We got to reset the alarms.
4: Okay. 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
6: Stand by. We'll advise. We're trying to locate the panel right now.
0: A20. Information, Ops 3 is in use for reported structure fire at Columbia Park. Information, SA-20.
3: 2500 North Williams Avenue, number 420, Ops 1, truck 13, MAG 213, Friday 2 Delta breathing problem, 2500 North Williams Avenue, number 420, Ops 1, A-20.
0: Street.
7: Yeah.
2: And with all units en route, this will be a repeat of the structure fire at Columbia Park, 7701 North Chautauqua Boulevard. Officer was driving by. They heard an explosion and see smoke coming from the building inside of the park. They think it's the cottage at 4339 North Lombard Street. This will be for engine 26, truck 8, engine 24, engine 22, engine 14, truck 22, C2, and C1. We'll be working on Ops 3, State 21.
3: Please do copy the readback.
7: I'll actually copy as well.
2: 821.

0: Engine 26 has arrived. We do have a one-story masonry building. We have nothing showing. We'll be out investigating, and Engine 26 will have command.
1: Engine 26 has arrived to a one-story wooden base building. Nothing showing investigating. Engine 26A will have command, and Engine 26B will be investigating at E-22.

0: engine 7 from truck 7. We just got to reset a pull station, so I'm working on that.
1: Okay, engine 7 copies, thanks.
2: Command from engine 26. We just got a little smoke on the outside of the building. Doesn't look like anything interior, but we're checking.

0: Truck 8 from command. It might be the easiest to come in off of Russet. Truck 8 copies, coming in off Russet.
1: B. I think it's just firecracker that was lit on the outside of the building. No extension.
0: Okay, command copies. We're going to go ahead and put a recall in on this box. All companies can go in service. Engine 26 will remain on scene, and we will go back to Ops 1.
2: Dispatch copies the recall of the fire at Columbia Park, 7701 North Chautauqua Boulevard. Engine 26 will remain working. All others can clear. Ops 3 will be clear at 824.
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Engine 26 will remain obstreatable, declared State 24.

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1: Engine 26, go ahead.
0: Yeah, just make sure you make contact with an investigator since it was fireworks start.
2: Copy.
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0: Engine 80, priority 3, odor or smell with no smoke visible, PHS area, 1 bag makeup. Engine 80, priority 3, odor or smell with no smoke visible, PHS area, 1 bag makeup. Timeout, 0828.
1: You're responding with the port smell of smoke going to the base lower road north end PDX dispatch. And you're responding with the port on the odor call going to the base lower road north end PDX dispatch 829.
2: Better location. Is this on the north or south?
3: Not well.
4: I believe it's going to be somewhere in the middle. It says the VHS control room.
1: Copy that. Chat 4, going with Medic 1303, probably for Alpha Sick Person, 12231 Southeast Lincoln Street, Ops 1. Chat 4, going with Medic 1303, probably for Alpha Sick Person, 12231 Southeast Lincoln Street, Ops 1, 830.
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June 29, hazmat investigation, 8852 Southeast Ellis Street, gas leaking from a vehicle, Ops 1, 83. At 813-19, a 44 Charlie transfer, Providence Family Gateway, 1321 Northeast 99 Avenue, number 100, Ops 1, 831.

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0: They want you to go to base Alderwood North, excuse me, base Lower Road North End, please. Also, just a note from the PDX dispatcher, they say it may be related to some roofing materials being applied today.
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2: Hey, 301, I'm 44, Charlie Transfer, Avalon Care Center, 126-40 Southeast Bush Street, number 27, B as in boy, Office 1, 842.

Engine 11, Medic 308, Approach 2, Bravo, Animal Bite, 3925 Southeast 80 Avenue, Ops 1, 845. Medic 302, police are on scene requesting you code 1, Southeast Lynn Street, Southeast 13 Avenue, Ops 1. Medic 302, police are on scene requesting you code 1, Southeast Lynn Street, Southeast 13 Avenue, Ops 1, 846.

0: Engine 20, Manic 309, Approach 2 Bravo Fall, 2033 Southeast Yukon Street, Ops 1. Engine 20, Manic 309, Approach 2 Bravo Fall, 2033 Southeast Yukon Street, Ops 1, 846.
1: All we have here is that they were last seen 2 minutes ago on 82nd, but unknown if north or southbound there in a blue Chevy Silverado.
0: 401, Friday 6 Bravo, unknown medical problem, 8320 Northeast Sandy Boulevard, number 146, Ops 1, 847.

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Engine 20 from Ops 1. Medic 309.

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0: Yeah, we're going to swap with 302. We probably better with 303.
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NG72, you're going with Medic 312, prior to Delta Chess Pain, Bull Run Filtration Facility, 35320 Southeast Carpenter Lane, Ops 1. 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
0: Yeah, you're going to have to take us off the call and put the next unit on here. We should be out of service for training.
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1: Medic 308, go ahead.
0: I see there is police attached to this call. We're going to be clearing the scene soon, and this person still wants police to arrive so we can file a complaint.
1: Copy. They're in Rowland. Almost there.
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1: Rescue 72, go ahead.
0: I don't think we'll be able to access it off of Dodge Park. You have to come back to Altman and then go left on Carpenter.
1: Yeah, we're literally on it.
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Dispatch calling a potential jumper incident northbound Fremont Bridge at the midspan. We have somebody slightly blocking out of their car. They're on the bridge over the railing onto the water side for Fireboat 6, Engine 3, and C1, sending us to Ops 6. Again, it's jumper incident northbound Fremont Bridge at the midspan. Person parked their vehicle and climbed out. Wrong side of the railing now for Fireboat 6, Engine 3, C1. Talk group will be up 6 since 908.

0: With all units en route, this will be a repeat of the potential jumper at northbound Fremont Bridge at the midspan. Reports of somebody parked their car to the side, slightly blocking the person that's out of their car and on the bridge over on the water side. Described as a white older sedan, appeared to be a white female with straight brown shoulder-length hair, and people are nearly hitting the car since it's blocking traffic. This will be for Engine 3, C1, Fireboat 6, and Rescue Boat 6. We'll be working on Op 6 at 9:10.
1: C1 copy the update.

0: C1's arrived. We've got police on scene. We're on the northbound Fremont on the right-hand lane.
1: Dispatch copies. Police are on scene northbound on the northbound Fremont on the right-hand lane. 911.
0: And police are saying they're code 4 with the patient. We're going to go ahead and cancel the response. All companies can return, and we'll get back ops 6.
1: Dispatch copies a recall of the potential jumper at the Fremont Bridge at the midspan. All companies returning, and ops 6 will be clear at 9-11.

We have a recall of the jumper engine with Mount Fremont Bridge at the Mid-Span. Everyone is clearing. It's 9:14. Medic 300, Priority 4, Charlie, breathing problem in the lobby of Ivy Lakes Hope Center, 14355, North Ivy Lake Court, Tucker, Tuts 1, 915.

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Medic 304, Prairie 4, Bravo 6 version. 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Security will be directing you from the top of the hill on 49th Ave. Respond on Ops 1, 922.

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0: 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It's a two-vehicle accident. Police are already on scene. Northeast Gleason and 202, they are asking for code 3 medical. Rescue 74, Medic 354, police asking for you code 3 for a traffic accident. Northeast Gleason and 202, truck groups UPS 1 to 933.
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2: 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Showing you clear from this one and clearing Engine 18. Is that correct?
1: Engine 18 is still on scene. 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
0: Medic 316, Priority 2 Delta chest pain, New Seasons, 3445 North Williams Avenue, Tucker Tufts 1. Truck 13, Medic 316, Priority 2 Delta chest pain, New Seasons Market, 3445 North Williams, Tucker Tufts 1, 934.

0: Truck 13, I couldn't copy. You're on tap out. Go ahead.
1: Yeah, I heard it in my room. I just say copy the call, and I'm switching.
0: Okay, copy that. I'll show you en route for now on 936.

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0: So police on scene are now saying that there's fluid leaking from a vehicle and they're both blocking traffic. Do you want to send someone else with you?
1: We don't have an ability to stop any fluid leaks.
0: Copy, that's what I was asking. I'll send someone else out.
2: Engine 31 over the air going along with Rescue 74, Medic 354 already en route to a two-vehicle accident with injuries and fluids leaking. Please respond on Ops 1. Engine 31 joining Rescue 74, Medic 354 already en route for a two-vehicle accident. They're asking for Code 3 medical and reports of fluids are leaking. Respond on Ops 1, 937.
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1: Rescue 74. We've arrived. We have two vehicles partially blocking. It looks like it's just a little bit of radiator fluid. If you guys are close, I'd continue. If you're not, you could probably cancel.
0: We're a division at 1A1. I think we'll cancel unless you really need it.
1: I'll say cancel for now. Thank you.
0: Copy.

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1: Track two, I'm sorry, were you trying? Medic 1314, Priority 4, Alpha, sick person, Cascade Athletic Club, 19201 Southeast Division Street, Tucker Pizzops 1, 942.

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2: 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Medic 1305, 34 Charlie, sick person, 420 Southeast 133rd. 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

Engine 28 over the air, Charlie level smoke detector. This is an audible alarm at 5584 Northeast Sandy Crest Terrace. Respond on Ops 1. Engine 28 on the air, Charlie level smoke detector, 5584 Northeast Sandy Crest Terrace. Stock group Ops 1, 947.

Engine 31 on the air, Medic 1305, Priority 2 Delta seizure, 16141 East Burnside Street, the Gresham Women's Shelter, respond on Ops 1. Engine 31, Medic 1305, Priority 2 Delta seizure, 16141 East Burnside, Tuck Group Ops 1, 949.

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I believe you were showing is AOR. Going along with Medic 1305 already en route, Priority 2, Bravo Fall. 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

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We have a small fire set by a person. Police are en route to you as well. 11633 East Burnside Street. Respond on Ops 1. Rescue 19 over the air. 11633 East Burnside Street. 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

Engine 6, Medic 1325, Priority 2, Charlie, overdose. Northwest Vaughn and 23rd, respond on Ops 1. 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Medic 312, Priority 4, Charlie, patient transfer, Kelly Gardens Residential Care, 813 Northeast Kelly Avenue, unit number is 220, top group is Ops 1. Medic 312, Priority 4, Charlie, patient transfer, Kelly Gardens Residential Care, 813 Northeast Kelly Avenue, unit number 220, top group is Ops 1, 1012.

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1: Rescue 19, yeah, we copy the notes. We're not seeing anything over here. We'll head that way.

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0: Medic 1325, the call taker started police for this now due to the circumstances. They're still en route.
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1: Engine 6, copy, thanks.
0: And he was able to pull out of traffic into the Willamette Wine Storage parking.

Engine 2, this is another activation of the residential alarm at 4010 Northeast 142. Would you please respond on Ops 1? Engine 2, you were just out at 4010 Northeast 142. This is another activation coming in from the alarm company. Talk group SAS 1, 1016.

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Engine 72, Charlie level smoke detector, 2836 Atlas Clara Court, respond on Ops 1. Engine 72, Charlie level smoke detector alarm, 2836 Atlas Clara Court, talk group S1, 1019.

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Cat 3, Meta 1303, Prairie 4, Alpha, sick person, Rose Apartments, 9700 Northeast Everett Court, respond on UPS 1. Cat 3, Meta 1303, Prairie 4, Alpha, sick person, Rose Apartments, 9700 Northeast Everett Court, unit number is 3206, talk groups UPS 1, 1022.

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0: Fox Coast to the Intel apartment.
1: No, it just says that there's a lockbox located left of the front door, 5 inches above the ground, no codes.

Medic 1318, police still en route asking for you to start code 1 into stage 14510, Southeast Market Court, Tucker's Ops 1, 1028.

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1: 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We're testing the fire alarm.
0: Okay, copy that.
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0: 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Investigators on scene testing the alarm. 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

Engine 23 over the air, medic 313, priority 2, Delta, unconscious person, 1 Moto Cafe, 1642 Northeast Sandy Boulevard, respond on Ops 1. Engine 23 over the air, medic 313, priority 2, Delta, unconscious person, 1 Moto Cafe, 1642 Northeast Sandy Boulevard, thought groups Ops 1, 1034.

0: Engine 71, Medic 1320, Priority 2 Delta bleeding problem, East Fair Terrace Apartments, 500 Northwest Division Street, unit number is 318, top group is Ops 1, stand by for additional tap out. Truck 2, Medic 1327, Priority 2 Delta breathing problem, Portland Rescue Mission, 13207 Northeast Halsey Street, respond on Ops 1. Truck 2, Medic 1327, Priority 2 Delta breathing problem, Portland Rescue Mission, Shepherd's Door, 13207 Northeast Halsey, top group Ops 1, 1036.
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1: 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We have arrived.
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0: 3 on a Bravo level unknown problem medical alert at Powell Valley Apartments, 1500 Southwest Pleasant View Drive, Unit H Henry 131. Your talker is Ops 1. Fringe at 73 on a Bravo level unknown problem medical alert at Powell Valley Apartments, 1500 Southwest Pleasant View Drive, Unit H, like Henry 131. Your talker will be Ops 1 at 1042.
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Engine 21, medic 326, priority 1, echo, overdose. CPR is actually in progress. Southeast Alder and MLK, respond on ops 1. Engine 21, medic 326, priority 1, echo, overdose with CPR in progress. Southeast Alder Street and Martin Luther King, respond on ops 1, 1050.

Medic 355, Granny 4, Charlie, patient transfer, Brookdale Senior Living, 1201 Southwest Cherry Park Road, respond on Ops 1. Medic 355, Priority 4, Charlie, patient transfer, Brookdale Senior Living, 1201 Southwest Cherry Park Road, talk to this Ops 1, 1052.

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Engine 2, residential alarm, 4010 Northeast 142 Avenue. 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

Medic 1318, it's an EMS-6, 11217 Northeast San Rafael, talk group stops 1. 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

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Medic 309 being requested code 1 to 5800 Northeast Center Commons Way, unit 116, Talk Rip Stops 1, 1106.

Medic 324, party for Delta Sig person at Bell Acres Estates, 2980 Northeast Division Number 28, Parker Tops 1. 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

Fire dispatch with a priority 1 Delta structure fire, Springwater Trail, Southeast Ivon. That's 400 Southeast Ivon Street. That's going to be 4, engine 21, engine 4, truck 4, C4. They say there's a structure that has got black smoke south of here on the trail. Talk group's going to be ops 3 for this. Again, fire dispatch with a priority 1 Delta structure fire, Springwater Trail at Southeast Ivon Street. This will be 4, engine 21, engine 4, truck 4, and C4 for a structure. That's about a half a mile south of here on the trail. Talk group's going to be ops 3, 709.

information on ops one. Dispatch is calling a Delta level structure fire. Smoke coming from a vacant commercial building west of the Springwater Trail, Southeast Ivan, 400 Southeast Ivan Street. That'll be on Ops 3. It's 10, 1109.

0: with all companies en route. This is a repeat of the Delta Level Structure Fire reports of a vacant building that has smoke coming out of it on the about a half mile south of the Springwater Trail at Ivan, 400 Southeast Ivan Street. This will be for Engine 21, Engine 4, Truck 4, C4, and Engine 23. We'll be working on Ops 3 at 11:00.
1: Responding coming from Engine 21. We're just about to arrive here, but it's going to be the old concrete mixing plant, and it is a can. We've had some issues in the course.

0: once arrived. We've got a smaller structure inside of the little concrete mixing plant. We do have some light smoke showing. Engine 21B is going to be investigating, and Engine 21, go ahead and assume items, ma'am.
1: Copies. Smaller structure, building instead of concrete building, light smoke showing. Engine 21A will have command. Engine 21B will be investigating at 11:13.
0: Responding company is up to command. We are parked on a hydro if need be. And at this point, it is a smaller structure. The area is fenced off. So Engine 21B will be in investigation mode, and we'll find best access.

0: 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We are pulling the Fuller to Springwater Trail right now. We need to get access down there.
1: Porter Abbey.

0: 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At this time, let's just stand by until we get a report back from engine 21B.
1: Commands engine 21B. What we have here is just a small trash fire. Approximately 6 foot by 3 foot. We're getting a water can on it now. There is no facilities to extend to in this. I think one unit can handle.
0: Dispatch and all companies from command. We're going to go ahead and put in a recall. Clearing all companies. Engine 21 will remain on scene. We'll be clearing off 3. We'll go back to off 1.
2: Copies the recall of the Desolable Structure Fire at 400 Southeast Ivan Street. Engine 21 will remain working. Ops 3 will be clear at 11:15.
3: Medic 1325, Party 6 Alpha Fall, 121 Northeast 75 Avenue, Walker Stops 1, it's 11:15.
4: We have a person that fell on the ground, possible trauma, call fracture. If you can add an ambulance, go through that.
5: 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I think we might have a car getting triaged there too, 11:16.
0: Because it gets a little tight around that corner down there, then we could just back out, or do you want to just do kind of a bucket thing?
1: You know, if I could just have one more bucket of water on this thing, I think we'd be good to go.
0: Engine 21 copy, so I'll go ahead and we'll go back to Ops 1, and I'll just meet you down there in a minute.
1: Sounds good.
5: Engine 19 was asking for the city code 3, so would you upgrade, please?
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5: Engine 19, that's Medic 1325, already en route. Will be now going code 3. It's 11:16.

information on the recall of the Delta level structure fire at the Spring World Trail at Ivan 400 Southeast Ivan Street. Engine 21 remains working and Ops 3 is clear. 1118.

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1: Medic 306, do you copy? Medic 306 from Ops 1. 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

Check 4 in the air, medic 304, party 2 Delta electrocution at Ondine Residence Hall, 1912 South of 6th Avenue, the main floor lobby. Talk group stops 1. Truck 4 in the air, medic 1304, priority 2 Delta electrocution at Ondine Residence Hall, 1912 South of 6th Avenue, main floor lobby. 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
0: 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They're unaware.
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a residential, it's a general fire alarm at 2238 Northeast 13th Avenue, Talker Stops 1. Engine 13 is a general fire alarm, 2238 Northeast 13th Avenue, Talker Stops 1, 730.

0: Engine 13's arrived. We have a three-story apartment complex. Alarm sounding, nothing showing.
1: Engine 13 arrived to a three-story apartment complex. Alarm sounding, nothing showing. We'll be investigating that at 11:34.

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Chat 1, Medic 302, Priority 2, Charlie overdose at Greenway Apartments, 1958 Northwest Irving, number 313. Talk Rep is Ops 1. For Chat 1, Medic 302, Priority 2, Charlie overdose at Greenway Apartments, 1958 Northwest Irving, number 313. Talk Rep is Ops 1, 134.

0: dispatch mentioned that we've made access to this brush fire. It is only a couple off the bike trail, and we'll be straight down in a second.
1: Rescue 11, I think I copied. Did you say best access will be the parking lot next to the bike trail?
2: Negative, it's the bike trail in between Powell and Division.
1: Copy the bike trail in between Powell and Division, 1146.

From I-316 and 34 Delta, sick person, Lawler, 8415 North Hamlin, Richmond on Ops 1. From I-316 and 34 Delta, sick person, Lawler, patients at 8415 North Hamlin, Richmond on Ops 1. It's 11321.

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1: Medic 302.
0: I confirmed that apartment number. They're like double-digit numbers because they're not three-digit numbers.
1: Copy. Let me take a look. But what we have here is 313.
0: Yeah, we're on the third floor, but it's like room 28, room 30. I don't see a three-digit number in the building.
1: Copy. Standby.

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Tucker Stopson, Truck Foreman at 356 Freddy 2 Charlie Stroke at May Bell Center, 121 Northwest 6th Avenue, community room. Tucker Stopson, 53.

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for chat four. It's a priority five unknown problem for a medical alarm at 131300 Southeast Powell number 7. Talk group stops 1. Chat four. It's a medical alarm at 131300 Southeast Powell number 7. Talk group stops 1.

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1: Medic 316, copy on scene. And for Chaplain and Medic 302, we just now got stopped on the phone. We're still trying to get an updated apartment number.
2: Copy. Still standing by.
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0: Copy, this is a vacant home. There's nobody there.
1: Copy. And we got voicemail when we tried to call the patient, and the previous calls here have been set up for the same location. Do you want us to call the alarm company back and just verify that they don't have another address?
0: Yes, please.
1: Copy.
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1: 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Standing by.

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Medic 315, EMS 6, 2739 Southeast 141 Avenue. 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

Medic 1311, Prime 4 Charlie Transfer, Morningstar Laurel Hurst, 3140 Northeast Sandy, number 4120, Tucker Stops 1. For Medic 1311, Prime 4 Charlie Transfer, Morningstar Laurel Hurst, 3140 Northeast Sandy, number 4120, Tucker Stops 1, Stova 9.

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1: Medic 302, go ahead.
0: Yeah, our person still hasn't shown up, so if we don't have any further, we're going to assume that he's not coming down and we're clear.
1: Medic 302, can you repeat? There was a lot of background noise.
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1: Fringe and 7, medic 306, priority 2 Delta breathing problem at the 122 Avenue Transit stop, westbound 12155 East Burnside. Talk group stops 1. Engine 7, medic 306, priority 2 Delta breathing problem at the transit stop, 12155 East Burnside. Talk group stops 1, scope 14.

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Engine 5, Medic 321, Priority 2 Delta Chest Pain, 4706 Southwest 2nd Court, Tucker South 1, 1248. Medic 1303, the Priority 4 Delta sick person, 2641 Southwest Brixton Drive, Tucker South 1. Medic 1303, Priority 4 Delta sick person at 2641 Southwest Brixton Drive, Tucker South 1, 1248.

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0: 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They're aware, and they'll remain AOR.
1: 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They'll remain AOR at 12:40.

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0: What's the room number?
1: 120. Zero 06 Southwest Hume Street. You're talking stop 1, 1301.

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Engine 74 and Truck 2 on a Delta level of chimney fire, 15846 Northeast Thompson Court. Our caller thinks there's something wrong with the fireplace. The house is starting to fill with smoke. Your target will be Ops 1 for now. Engine 74 and Truck 2 on a Delta level of chimney fire, 15846 Northeast Thompson Court. Our caller says there's something wrong with the fireplace. The house is filling with smoke. Your target will be Ops 1. Search 04.

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Engine 29356, Pride 2 Delta Fall, 5504 Southeast 136 Avenue, your Chocolate Chops 1, 135.

Engine 30, you are being added to the Delta Level Chimney Fire 15846 Northeast Thompson Court, Engine 74 and truck 2 are en route. Something wrong with the fireplace. The house is filling with smoke. Your talk group is Ops 1 for now. Engine 30 being added to the Delta Level Chimney Fire 15846 Northeast Thompson Court. Caller thinks there's something wrong with the fireplace. The house is filling with smoke. You'll have Engine 74 and truck 2 en route with you. Your talk group is Ops 1, 1306.

0: 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Is that Delta level on Ops 3 or Ops 1?
1: Well, it was originally just engine 7-4 and truck 2, so we put you on Ops 1, but you've got 3 going now. Do you want an Ops channel?
0: I'll take an Ops channel, thank you.
1: Ops 3.
0: Ops 3.

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1: Fairly is on to the units on Ops 3. Dispatch will be getting you a dispatcher shortly.

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0: Rescuing Ops 3 for the chimney fire. 13-10. And with all units en route, this will be a repeat of the Delta Level Chimney Fire, 15846 Northeast Thompson Court. Caller thinks there's something wrong with the fireplace. The house was spilling with smoke. So he threw a few Kleenex in the fireplace, and it's got going from there. This will be for Engine 74, Truck 2, Engine 30, and C3. We'll be on Ops 3 at 13-10.
1: Engine 74 is arriving. Two-story split level, we got nothing showing, resident outside. Engine 74 will have command. Command will be located on Alpha Side, Thompson Street Command. We'll be investigating.
0: Engine 74 arrived to a two-story split level home, nothing showing of activity. The resident is outside. Engine 74A will have command on the Alpha Side, which is Thompson Street, and Engine 74B will be investigating at 13-11.
1: Come in from Engine 30, we're right behind you and we're ready to take the hydrant if you need water. Command copies that. Hey, Command's going to go mobile and see what we have going on in the inside here.
2: An Engine 7, report of a Delta level structure. Fire 3525 Northeast 147 Avenue, vent on fire in the basement. Will be an optional one. Rescue 74, Engine 7. Delta level structure fire. 3525 Northeast 147 Avenue. Event on fire in the basement. Will be an optional one at 1312. Engine 72, Bravo 405, Aparte 7 Alpha Fall. 2137 Southeast 15th. On optional one, timeout is 1312.
3: All companies from command, we can recall this incident. Just keep engine 74. Everyone else can return, and we'll go back to ops one.
0: There's a recall of the Delta Level Chimney Fire at 15846 Northeast Thompson Court. Engine 74 will remain working. All others can clear. Ops 3 will be clear at 1312.
4: Yeah, do we have more information on that call on 147th, other than just a vent on fire in the basement?
2: Caller indicated that they were able to extinguish the fire, which is why it's only sending an engine and the rescue.
4: 47 copies, thanks.
2: You're welcome. 1313.
5: Yeah, dispatch, I'm going to head in that way anyway, so you can add me to that call as well.
2: Done, thank you.

0: 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We can take that for them.
1: 7 copy, thanks. We're clear.
2: And engine 30, I'll get you on. It's actually 2s, but go for it.

0: 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I see you're attempting. 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
0: I will ask them.
1: Information on the Delta level, on the recall of the Delta level chimney fire at 14846 Northeast Thompson Court. Engine 74 remained working and Ops 3 is clear. 1314.
0: And Ops 3 is clear at 1314. Medic 322, you can go right in upon arrival.
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0: Engine 30's arrived. We have a 1.5-story house. We have people standing outside, nothing showing. Engine 30 will be command, and Engine 30 will be investigating.
1: Engine 30 arrived, 1.5-story house, people standing outside, nothing showing. Engine 30 has command, investigating, 1318.
2: Yeah, C3's arrived with the Engine 30. 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And Alpha side will be the driveway side.
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0: 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Panic 313 Party 4 Charlie Transfer, Robinson Jewish Home, 6125 Southwest Boundary Street, room 808, near Taco Stops 1, 1319.
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0: 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The talker will be PDX Fire Dispatch. 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

Engine 3 on a grass fire, Southwest Taylor Street and Southwest 15 Avenue. There's some grass on fire on the southwest corner in a fenced area. We're talking about Southwest 1. 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
2: When we were AIQ on the, not the last call, but the call before, we didn't get tones. We just had our Z-tron changed out. We didn't get tones, but we got word somewhere across. Could you try another test staff out and speak as well after the tones, please?
1: Copy, one second.

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Advocate 3 has arrived on scene. We do have a grass fire in a vacant lot. It is approximately 15 by 20 and moving slowly. Engine 3 can handle. Grass fire in a vacant lot, approximately 15 by 20, moving slowly, can handle. 1341.

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on a 34 Charlie, abdominal pain, Kelly Gardens Residential Care, 813 Northeast Kelly Avenue. 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Medic 330 on a party for Charlie, abdominal pain, new avenues for youth, 314 Southwest 9 Avenue, Unit C as in Charlie, your talker stops 1. Medic 330 on a party for Charlie, abdominal pain, new avenues for youth, 314 Southwest 9 Avenue, Unit C or Building C as in Charlie, your talker stops 1, 1343.

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2: Officer on Bravo 41, can you confirm my apartment number, please?
1: Number 6632.
2: Bravo 41 copies, though. We have the right one, then. Can you do a call back, please? They're not answering, and the door's locked.
1: Copy, we'll call.

engine 4, truck 1, and C4 on a natural gas investigation at 1415 Southwest 11 Avenue. Reports of a gas leak in a vacant unit. Your talker will be Ops 1, engine 4, truck 1, and C4 on a gas investigation, 1415 Southwest 11 Avenue. Looks like there's a gas leak in a vacant unit. Your talker is Ops 1.

Medic 306 on a Party 4 Charlie sick person, Markham House, 10606 Southwest Capitol Highway, Unit 216. Your talk was Ops 1, Medic 306 on a Party 4 Charlie sick person, Markham House, 10606 Southwest Capitol Highway, Unit 216. Your talk was Ops 1, 1352.

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0: Was Natural mentioned they're getting any readings or not? I can't see that in the notes.
1: So they called and said they need access to the basement. They did not give us any readings, and that's not a question that is in our triage.
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0: Section 4 has arrived to a three-story apartment building with a basement. We got Northwest Natural out front. Engine 4 will be investigating. My MBT is down right now.
1: Engine 4 arrived, three-story apartment building with a basement. Northwest Natural out front investigating 1355.
2: Four's arrived. C4 will assume command. 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
2: 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If you just come around and block traffic for a minute, we'll see if we can catch a loose here.
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0: Ops 1, medic 316.
1: Medic 316, go ahead.
0: Medic 316, can we have fire code 1 to location of our four lift assist?
1: Copy, we'll get him going.
4: Go on, you guys can clear.
0: Well, copy.
1: It is best copy, 1402. Code 1 by medic 316 is en route to Party 4 Charlie Sickperson, 5912 Northeast 13 Avenue. You're talking to Ops 1, engine 14 being requested. Code 1 by medic 316 is en route to Party 4 Charlie Sickperson, 5912 Northeast 13 Avenue. You're talking to Ops 1, 1402.

engine 21 on a Bravo level small outside fire on Market between 9th and 10th Avenue. Some transients started a fire with wood and plastic. Your talk was excellent. Engine 21 on a Bravo level small outside fire on Market between 9th and 10th Avenue. A transient started a fire with some wood and plastic. Your talk was excellent. 1404.

engine 23 on the grass fire, Olivia Apartments, 3850 South Bond Avenue. A bush was on fire in front of the location and is now out, but still smoking. Photographer's Ops 1, engine 23 on a grass fire, Olivia Apartments, 3850 South Bond Avenue. A bush was on fire in front of the location. It's now out, but still smoking. Photographer's Ops 1, 1405.

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0: 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Chautauqua Props 1, engine 26 and medic 326 prior to Delta seizure, urban Chemi Task, Portland Road, 10505 North Portland Road and Unit 83. Chautauqua Props 1, 1406.
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truck 25 on a alpha level outside illegal fire, Southeast Duke Street and Southeast 51 Avenue. Two subjects are setting fire, or starting a fire under a tree. Your talk was helps one. Truck 25 on an alpha level outside illegal fire, Southeast Duke Street and Southeast 51 Avenue. Two subjects starting a fire under a tree. Your talk was helps one. 59.

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3: 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The notes say it's between Powell and Woodward, but also on the corner of 127 and Powell. Do you have an update on the exact location?
2: Unfortunately, no. Just one caller on this. They said east side of 122nd, north of Powell, but they thought closer to Powell.
3: Copy. We actually just found it. Thank you.
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0: 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I see Engine 28 taking a call in our area. 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
1: 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I'll get you on. 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

Engine 3 on the air on a Charlie level general fire alarm, 930 Northwest 25 Place. Looks like you guys were just out there for alarm here. Your talker will be Ops 1, Engine 3 on the air on a Charlie level general fire alarm, 930 Northwest 25 Place. This is the same place you guys were just at. Your talker was Ops 1, 1422.

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1: 4-24. 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You're talking to Ops 1. Medic 356 being requested code 3 by Rescue 72 on scene of what was on an unverified medical alarm at 1579 Northeast Hill, please. We're talking to Ops 1, 1424.

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1: AIQ, 1425. Engine 3 is investigating. Engine 3 arrived, four-story ordinary construction apartment with basement. Nothing showing, people standing outside, alarm sounding. Engine 3 is investigating, 1425.

Medic 324 on a Party 4 Charlie transfer made with dialysis clinic, 11909 Northeast Glen, Whiting Drive. Your talk was Ops 1, Medic 324, Party 4 Charlie transfer, Maywood Dialysis Clinic, 11909 Northeast Glen, Whiting Drive. Your talk was Ops 1, 1426.

engine 26 and medic 326 on a party 1 echocardiac arrest, Kenton Park, 8290 North Delaware Avenue, by the baseball field. There's someone doing CPR on a male. Your talk of SOPS 1, engine 26 and medic 326 on a party 1 echocardiac arrest, Kenton Park, 8290 North Delaware Avenue. It'll be by the baseball field, and there's somebody doing CPR on a male. Your talk group is OPS 1, 1430.

Medic 302 and a Party 4 Charlie sick person, Rose Haven Day Shelter, 1740 Northwest Gleason Street. Your toggle tops 1. Medic 302, Party 4 Charlie sick person, Rose Haven Day Shelter, 1740 Northwest Gleason Street. Your toggle tops 1, 1431.

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0: Can you go ahead and put our location at Mount Hood? Pick it up for firefighter.
1: Yeah, we're going to Mount Hood, 4242. Any other information? Your target top 1, squad 1, medic 328, unauthorized 2 Bravo assault, Pad Pantry, 4 Southeast Grand Avenue, ML at the stores asking for an ambulance, saying they were pepper sprayed. We have no other information on the suspect. Your talker's up 1, 1443.

Engine 20 on the air, medic 321, right to Delta Fall, Elm Cross of Selwood, Senior Living, 8517 Southeast 17th Avenue. They'll be on the first floor in the common area hallway. We're talking to Pops 1. 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Truck 1 on the air on a Charlie level, unknown type of fire alarm for a commercial building, Kearney Plaza Apartments, 930 Northwest 12th Avenue. Our caller is hearing an audible alarm from the apartment complex. Your talk group is Ops 1. 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

Hazmat 7 being requested by CCOM, Southeast Harrison Street and Southeast 31 Avenue by a pedestrian hit by a train. We'll work on your talk group. Hazmat 7 on a pedestrian hit by a train, Southeast Harrison Street and Southeast 31 Avenue. We'll work on a talk group. Reports to Ops 1 for now, 1445.

0: Yeah, dispatch, what's the channel for the hazmat call?
1: They did not send us one. We're calling them now.
0: Copy that. 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
1: C3 copy. The notes in the CAD-to-CAD call we received was a vehicle versus train, but it looked like in the page that a pedestrian was involved somehow. We're clarifying.
0: Copy that. We're monitoring and standing by.

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0: NC3 from Ops 1. We were able to confirm it is a vehicle versus an Amtrak train, and there are power lines down, no arcing or sparking. People are out of the vehicle, and we're still clarifying if they need to have that response.
1: That is this considered Clackamas or Portland call? Because I don't see any other rigs, but it has Met 7 on it.
0: It's Clackamas' response for fire.
1: Okay, copy that. We're standing by to see if they need hazmat. Dispatch is Clackamas up on Office 26.
0: We're working on that right now.
1: Copy, thanks.
0: Confirmed, Office 26. And hazmat needed.

0: and C3 has Matt 7 can officially stand down. Thank you.
1: Okay, got that. Hazmat 7 standing down. Thank you.
0: 4249.
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0: Fire alarm testing at this location, so if you get any more calls here, that's what that is.
1: Copy, I'll throw an info unit for now, thank you. I'll see if you can have somebody call you. It's 1451. Squad 1 on the air on a Bravo level small outside fire, Southeast Water Avenue and Southeast Yamhill Street. Your talk group is Ops 1, Squad 1 on a Bravo level small outside fire, Southeast Water Avenue and Southeast Yamhill Street. I'll be the northwest corner. Your talk group is Ops 1, 1452.

MAG-1325 Priority 4 AMR upgrade from the low acuity queue. Sapphire at Cedar Crossings, 6003 Southeast 136th Avenue, Unit 428, Adam on Ops 1. It is 1458.

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0: 3-1.
1: Last unit, your risk, what's your...
0: C1, they put me on an unknown if injury, two-vehicle accident at 25 in Lovejoy, Northwest. I'll be out investigating, letting you know if I need a fire response. This way.
1: 25 in Lovejoy, copy that.

0: Squad 1 on Oscar.
1: Go ahead.
0: And just an update in that call that the same guy just lit another small fire with papers on the corner of Morrison and Water.
1: Squad 1 copy. Yes, just run it through dispatch. We're actually already on the west side here.
0: Okay, so you want me to set up another call?
1: Yeah, it's affirmative. We've already crossed over. Probably the closer unit to respond to that.
0: All right.
2: Medic 1320, Party 4 Alpha, same thing, Willamette National Cemetery, 11800 Southeast Mount Scott Boulevard. Come to the gate near 112 in Mount Scott. This will be on Ops 1 at
3: 1503.
0: C1, go ahead.
3: Yeah, not injury, no fire medical needed. We've got two blocking, gray Honda Civic, Oregon plate 668, Golf Tango Mike, and a green Chevy Sonic, Oregon plate 544, Papa Romeo Sierra.
0: I copy that. So I have police coming here shortly, hopefully.
3: Copy that. Also, why don't you let PBOT know they crashed into some of their signage.
2: Edge 21. Males has been lighting fires, lit another one at Southeast Water Avenue and Morrison Street on Alps 1. And 21, male who has been lighting fires in the area has lit another one, Southeast Water Avenue and Morrison Street on Alps 1, 1504.
4: You're off
0: scene. I copy that. On scene at 1504.

0: Message 28, Medic 354, Party 2, Delta Fall, Morningstar at Laurelhurst. Patient will be in front, 3140 Northeast Sandy Boulevard on Ops 1. Page 28, Medic 354, Party 2, Delta Fall, patient is on the bus in front of Morningstar at Laurelhurst, 3140 Northeast Sandy Boulevard on Ops 1. It's 1505.
1: From that was at Water and Yamhill. Just letting you know, we've linked them, and then it looks like we're going to start police to come check for them. I think we have a description on them. I'll give it to you when I get it.
2: I did 41, 5 seconds.
1: That's 15 of us.

0: 15-06.
1: Medic 315, 15-07.
2: They're 220, we're in area, looking for the cupcakes.
1: 1320, you're in the area, and the last part, you're looking for somebody?
2: Looking for the correct access point. There's like 9 gates.
1: Okay. And you did see 112 Mount Scott. There's gates, people standing there, supposed to full flag in, I guess.
0: Did you make anybody?
2: Yeah, I haven't seen any people. We're starting at the funeral home.
1: Okay, so not seeing any flaggers yet. Let me know, we can call them back. Engine 28, Medic 354, patient's going to be now at the front entrance and just off of the bus. So front entrance off of 3140 on Sandy.
0: 1508, standby for dispatch.
1: Yeah, so we got PBOT on the phone. They want to know the specific signs that they pulled, pushed over. Can you be more specific?
0: Field rehab. 3130 Southeast Stark Street, number 212 on Alps 1, it's 1508.
1: Okay, I'm going to just say that and they can figure it out. Thank you.
3: Copy that.
1: That's 1508.

0: 1320, can we do a callback?
1: Okay, not finding. Copy that.
2: We're
1: wrapping up for a 328 call. I copy. Meg, 328,
3: you're clear. 328, copy. Thank you.
1: That is 1509.

0: All right, it's 21. You may have seen it. Do you have a quick moment to copy the description, or are you too busy?
1: Affirmative, we did copy the description, and we were unable to locate the subject, and we did not locate any burning material as well.
0: Okay, so no burning materials found. Water Morrison, copy that. I think I should just cancel police then if you didn't see him.
1: Yeah, I did 21 copies.
0: All right, copy that. It's 1510.

0: 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This individual does not want our help.
1: All right, Inter 4 cleared.
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Engine 30, commercial alarm, Sojourn Suites, 11707 Northeast Airport Way on Alps 1. 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

0: 1320, we copy the notes. We'll head back down and try again.
1: Okay. And I do have a location from where they're calling in. It's the, I think it's the Veterans Building. Or, no, United States of America Building, whichever that means. But yeah, it's north of where you're at.
0: Okay.
1: Okay, 1320.

0: And Medic 1320, they say south on Mount Scott at 112th. I don't know if that helps you. There's a black car waiting for you, and then there's another flagger that's at gate 3, if that helps you. Either one.
1: Okay.
0: 1513.
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0: Yeah, 901.

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0: Passenger 30, did you have traffic?
1: Yeah, the alarm company called back. They got another signal from the hallway smoke detector outside of room 150.
0: We just spoke with the RP. The building's under construction. They thought that it was in test mode, but it is not. So engine 30 is clearing the call.
1: I got it now. Straight clear then. 1519.

and a 17-minute 326 prior to Delta breathing problem. Hayden Island Mobile Home Park, 1501 North Hayden Island Drive, Unit 85B David on Ops 1. And a 17-minute 326 prior to Delta breathing problem. 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

0: 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Did you copy your call, Engine 17?
1: 3 on Ops 1. 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It's 1524.

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Mike 1333, Party 4, Charlie, transfer me with Dialysis Clinic, 119 Northeast Glen Whiting Drive, number 22, on Ops 1. It's 1529.

9316, Party 4 Charlie, sick person, Telecare Recovery Center at 7759 Southeast 72 Avenue, number 8 on Ops 1. It's 1532.

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and a 30 medic 1305 Party 2 Bravo injury accident where one patient is seizing. This will be on Ops 1. And a 30 medic 1305 Party 2 Bravo injury accident, one patient seizing, Northeast Airport Way at 122 Avenue on Ops 1, 1535.

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0: 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They're in quarters unaware.
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1: 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Thank you, Engine 2.
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0: truck 7-13-20, party 2 Delta, breathing problem, Scott Crest Plaza Apartments, 13223 Southeast Powell Boulevard, number 12, on Ops 1. Truck 7-13-20, party 2 Delta, breathing problem, Scott Crest Plaza Apartments, 13223 Southeast Powell Boulevard, number 12, on Ops 1, 1537.
1: 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They're on work.
2: All right. Copy that. Truck 7, if you're monitoring, you can remain in quarters. Truck 7, remain in quarters.

0: And just do my 13.05, just so you know, it sounds like maybe somebody slumped over at the wheel and then slow rolled and rear-ended the other vehicle involved. They're both in the middle of the intersection blocking.
1: Engine 6, copy.

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1: It is 1539.

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1: Yeah. Appears to be a one-car MVA blocking the right side of traffic. Engine 2 is going to be blocking. Engine 2B is going to be investigating.
0: One-car MVA blocking. Engine 2 investigating. It's 1539.

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Rescue 31, Medic 1327, respond with police. Party 2 Delta Psychiatric, 104 Northeast 164 Avenue, which is a doctor's office. Or, no, sorry, there's not a doctor's office, it's home on Ops 1. Rescue 31, Medic 1327, Party 2 Delta Psychiatric, respond with police to 104 Northeast 164 Avenue on Ops 1, 1540, standby for dispatch. Engine 19, power line down on the road, 133 Southeast 75 Avenue on Ops 1. Engine 19, power line down on the road in front of 133 Southeast 75 Avenue on Ops 1, 1541.

0: 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We will be staging when we're getting close.
1: Hey, yes. Rescue 31, last one. Rescue 31 on Ops 1.
2: Ops 1 from Engine 31.
1: Oh, you're going to take the call for the rescue?
2: They're aware in quarters.
1: Okay, and Engine 31, you and your ambulance will need to stage. It sounds like this patient who's having a mental health crisis has access to weapons. He didn't mention any today, but we'll have you stage and police will be responding.
2: 31 copies.

Mike 1311, Party 6 Alpha Patient Evaluation, Center for Health and Healing 2, 3485 South Bond Avenue at the front desk. On Ops 1, it's 1544.

Rescue 31, police requesting you. Code 1 to check the subject at Southeast 162 Avenue in Stark behind the mini mart. This will be on Ops 1. Rescue 31, police on scene requesting you to check someone behind the mini mart on the northeast corner of 162 and Stark on Ops 1. It's 1547.

0: All right, SC-31, looks like police are asking for code 3 medical now. I'll get you a ambulance started as well. SC-31, off 1, code 3 now, or starting an ambulance. It's medic 1318, did you copy?
1: To police request at Southeast 162 and Stark on Ops 1. Medic 1318, responding code 3 with rescue 31 already en route. Police request at 162 and Stark on Ops 1. It's 1549.
2: 31.
0: Rescue 31, did you copy that?
2: Copy, Rescue 31.
0: Okay, just making sure you're hearing me. So code 3, medic 1318 is your ambulance. Code 3.

Truck 2, Medic 312, Party 2, Delta Chest Pain, 10315 Northeast Fremont Street, behind the building on Ops 1. Truck 2, Medic 312, Party 2, Delta Chest Pain. Patient's going to be behind the building at the northeast corner of the property, 10315 Northeast Fremont Street on Ops 1. It's 1550, stand by for dispatch. Medic 324, Party 4 Alpha Fainting, Cathedral Gardens Apartments, 8652 North Swift Way. Patient will be in the office on Ops 1 at 1551.

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truck 1 by 336, prior to Delta breathing problem, Southwest 1st Avenue and Main Street on Austin. Truck 1 medic 336, prior to Delta breathing problem, Southwest 1st Avenue and Main Street on Ops 1. 1552.

0: 119, like 1314, Party 2 Delta Breathing Problem, Mount Tabor Health and Rehab, 6040 Southeast Belmont Street, Unit 540 on Alps 1. 119, medic 1314, Party 2 Delta Breathing Problem, Mount Tabor Health and Rehab, 6040 Southeast Belmont Street, number 540 on Alps 1. 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
2: Air responding. Engineer responding at 1557. And just want to make sure that you're aware the text does say dumpster on fire, but it's actually the park dust behind the dumpster.
3: Copy that. Thank you.
1: 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It's 1557.

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0: 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They're actually outside with this patient, just so you know.
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0: 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It's been extinguished.
1: Copy that.

Engine 11, Medic 321, Party 2, Delta breathing problem, 5837, Southeast 86th Avenue on Ops 1. Engine 11, Medic 321, Party 2, Delta breathing problem, 5837, Southeast 86th Avenue on Ops 1, at 1607.

0: Engine 14, checking the odor of natural gas, 5424 Northeast 10 Avenue on Ops 1. Engine 14, checking the odor of natural gas, 5424 Northeast 10 Avenue on Ops 1, 1619.
1: Medic 310 arrived in the area.
2: Medic 310 arrived, 1319. Medic 1319, Alton. That apartment's 1117 Southwest Harvey Milk Street, number 314 on Ops 1 at 1619.

9:37, Friday, 6 AMR, request Vanium Station Apartment 737, Southwest 17th Avenue, number 220, on Office 1 at 1622.

Central London, 1327, Party 2, Delta, vehicle versus cyclist. Springwater Trail at 82, near Crystal Springs Boulevard, scan ops 1. Engine 11, Medic 1327, Party 2 Delta vehicle versus cyclist. Springwater Trail at Southeast 82 Avenue. This will be between Crystal Springs and Harney on ops 1 at 1626.

As a 7, medic 335, party 2, Delta semi conscious person, 11110 Northeast Davis Street on Ops 1. And just 7, medic 335, party 2, Delta semi conscious person, 11110 Northeast Davis Street on Ops 1 at 1630.

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1: Delta 400.
0: So this patient apparently at least wants to know if you want them to respond. I'm not sure exactly why, but this patient feels suicidal. Their plans were to overdose. Naomi is cooperative, and she does want to go to the hospital. No weapons. Do you want me to have police go with you or not?
1: We don't need police now.
0: Okay, I'll tell them to cancel.

0: 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We're investigating. We're not finding anything obvious.
1: Copy that. Arrived.
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1: 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At 1327, you want me to cancel police, correct?
0: Affirmative. He says he's fine. He doesn't want anybody.
1: All right, copy that. Engine 11, you're clear. Engine 11, you're clear if you copy.

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1: C4, standby for dispatch. Truck 71, Medic 1320, Party 2 Alpha Seizure, Sapphire at Liberty Point, 1241 Northeast 6th Street in the first floor kitchen area, on Ops 1, 1635, standby for dispatch. Edge of 29, neighbor is burning wood pallets in the backyard at 11015 Southeast Lavelle Street on Ops 1, at 1635, standby for dispatch. Medic 315, police requesting you to stage Party 6 EMS at Tillicum Crossing Bridge West, 2900 South Mavique Avenue. On Ops 1, Medic 315, Party 6 EMS, police requesting you to stage Tillicum Crossing Bridge West, 2900 South Moody Avenue, on Ops 1, at 1635. C4, go ahead.
0: Yeah, C4, I don't have any traffic anymore, thank you.
1: Happy 1636.

0: dispatch, engine 20. I got from liaison. We've been recalled on this fire.
1: You can remain in quarters.
0: Correct.
1: Okay, yeah, we'll shake clear.

0: Medic 315, we copy that stage. We're currently stuck in some heavy traffic coming down from OHSU.
1: Okay, copy that. Truck 71, off one, are you en route? Medic 25 requested for mutual aid on a medical call, difficulty breathing from Clackamas County Fire, Southeast Harrison Street and 31 Avenue, unknown off the channel. Medic 25 requested for mutual response on a medical problem, breathing issue, Southeast Harrison Street and 31 Avenue in Milwaukee, unknown off channel 1637.

0: 1320, we'll cancel fire.
1: Chuck 71, you can clear. Chuck 71, off 20, you're clear. Chuck 71, on off 1, you're clear. Chuck 71, on off 1, you've been cleared. Did you copy?
2: Chuck 71, copy, you're clear.

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1: They haven't answered our question. It's usually off 34, we think. We're going to call and find out. It's 25.
2: 25 copies. I'll stay on this side until I hear from you. Thanks.
1: Okay, we're calling now.

0: Yeah, it is 25. I'm sorry, it's up 24, not 34. I got it confused with Washington County. So 24 for you.
1: 25 County, thank you.
0: That's 1642. It's 23, electrical wire down on the ground. It is on fire and making popping sounds in front of 2722 Southeast 25 Avenue on Ops 1, 1642.

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1: Okay, copy.

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1: It's in front of 2722 Southeast 25. I'll find out, and we'll get them started.
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Truck 1, Medic 340, Party 2, Delta Breathing Problem, Richard Harris Building, 8 Northwest 8th Avenue, number 407, on Ops 1. It's 1647.

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0: I'm going to take that call for Truck 1. They are in quarters into it.
1: I got it. Engine 1 on, 1648.

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1: All right, put you on it, and they want you to stage. Good one.
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0: accident requested by deputies en route Northwest Thompson Road and 53 Drive on Ops 1. Edge 27, Medic 1311. Responding with police, still en route. Priority 2 traffic accident, Northwest Thompson Road and 53 Drive on Ops 1, 1653.
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0: 1337. Medic 1337, I'll
1: go ahead. The door code that was in the itinerary for this call isn't working, and we found the patient's name in the call box and called, and it said their number's out of service. Can we get a call back and have them meet us downstairs?

0: Officer on Medic 1311. Another car accident. I'm not sure if there's any injuries, but it doesn't appear to be. On Northwest Lovejoy, Northwest 25th Place. I don't know if it's already been called in.
1: Copy. And yeah, it's been called in.

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